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5: Partly cloudy tonight and a low of 7. Tomorrow, partly sunny and 22. Periods of rain for Monday night continuing through Tuesday with a high of 18. Then on Wednesday, partly sunny with a high of 23. Current weather conditions and the 7-day forecast can be found anytime on the Lowen Body Shop weather page on your Steinbeck Online app. I'm Judy Peters.
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3: Partly cloudy tonight and a low of 7. Tomorrow, partly sunny and 22. Periods of rain for Monday night continuing through Tuesday with a high of 18. Then on Wednesday, partly sunny with a high of 23. Current weather conditions and the 7-day forecast can be found anytime on the Lowen Body Shop weather page on your Steinbach Online app. I'm Judy Peters.
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2: Partly cloudy tonight and a low of 7. Tomorrow, partly sunny and 22. Periods of rain for Monday night continuing through Tuesday with a high of 18. Then on Wednesday, partly sunny with a high of 23. Current weather conditions and the 7-day forecast can be found anytime on the Lowen Body Shop weather page on your Steinbach Online app. I'm Judy Peters.
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3: Partly cloudy tonight and a low of 7. Tomorrow, partly sunny and 22. Periods of rain for Monday night continuing through Tuesday with a high of 18. Then on Wednesday, partly sunny with a high of 23. Current weather conditions and the 7-day forecast can be found anytime on the Lowen Body Shop weather page on your Steinbeck Online app. I'm Judy Peters.
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0: This is important. 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
4: Partly cloudy tonight and a low of 7. Tomorrow, partly sunny and 22. Periods of rain for Monday night continuing through Tuesday with a high of 18. Then on Wednesday, partly sunny with a high of 23. Current weather conditions and the 7-day forecast can be found anytime on the Lowen Body Shop weather page on your Steinbach online app. I'm Judy Peters.
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2: Partly cloudy tonight and a low of 7. Tomorrow, partly sunny and 22. Periods of rain for Monday night, continuing through Tuesday with a high of 18. Then on Wednesday, partly sunny with a high of 23. Current weather conditions and the 7-day forecast can be found anytime on the Lowen Body Shop weather page on your Steinbach Online app. I'm Judy Peters.

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1: Partly cloudy tonight and a low of 7. Tomorrow, partly sunny and 22. Periods of rain for Monday night continuing through Tuesday with a high of 18. Then on Wednesday, partly sunny with a high of 23. Current weather conditions and the 7-day forecast can be found anytime on the Lowen Body Shop weather page on your Steinbeck Online app. I'm Judy Peters.
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4: Partly cloudy tonight and a low of 7. Tomorrow, partly sunny and 22. Periods of rain for Monday night continuing through Tuesday with a high of 18. Then on Wednesday, partly sunny with a high of 23. Current weather conditions and the 7-day forecast can be found anytime on the Lowen Body Shop weather page on your Steinbeck Online app. I'm Judy Peters.
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2: Partly cloudy tonight and a low of 7. Tomorrow, partly sunny and 22. Periods of rain for Monday night continuing through Tuesday with a high of 18. Then on Wednesday, partly sunny with a high of 23. Current weather conditions and the 7-day forecast can be found anytime on the Lowen Body Shop weather page on your Steinbach Online app. I'm Judy Peters.
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1: Partly cloudy tonight and a low of 7. Tomorrow, partly sunny and 22. Periods of rain for Monday night, continuing through Tuesday with a high of 18. Then on Wednesday, partly sunny with a high of 23. Current weather conditions and the 7-day forecast can be found anytime on the Lowen Body Shop weather page on your Steinbeck Online app. I'm Judy Peters.
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1: Partly cloudy, 10 degrees. Later today, a mainly cloudy sky with a high of 21 and the UV index 7 or high. For Tuesday, showers and 18 degrees. And then on Wednesday, there's a chance of showers with a high of 21. Current weather conditions can be found anytime on the Lowen Body Shop weather page on your Steinbeck Online app. I'm Judy Peters.
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1: Partly cloudy, 10 degrees. Later today, a mainly cloudy sky with a high of 21 and the UV index 7 or high. For Tuesday, showers and 18 degrees. And then on Wednesday, there's a chance of showers with a high of 21. Current weather conditions can be found anytime on the Lowen Body Shop weather page on your Steinbeck Online app. I'm Judy Peters.
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4: Partly cloudy, 10 degrees. Later today, a mainly cloudy sky with a high of 21 and the UV index 7 or high. For Tuesday, showers and 18 degrees. And then on Wednesday, there's a chance of showers with a high of 21. Current weather conditions can be found anytime on the Lowen Body Shop weather page on your Steinbeck Online app. I'm Judy Peters.
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2: Partly cloudy, 10 degrees. Later today, a mainly cloudy sky with a high of 21 and the UV index 7 or high. For Tuesday, showers and 18 degrees. And then on Wednesday, there's a chance of showers with a high of 21. Current weather conditions can be found anytime on the Lowen Body Shop weather page on your Steinbach Online app. I'm Judy Peters.
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0: can hear it. 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From Vol Diamonds to car shows, festivals to rodeos, these are the moments we wait for all year. And Mix 96 is right there with you. 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
1: Partly cloudy, 10 degrees. Later today, a mainly cloudy sky with a high of 21 and the UV index 7 or high. For Tuesday, showers and 18 degrees. And then on Wednesday, there's a chance of showers with a high of 21. Current weather conditions can be found anytime on the Lowen Body Shop weather page on your Steinbeck Online app. I'm Judy Peters.
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3: Partly cloudy, 10 degrees. Later today, a mainly cloudy sky with a high of 21 and the UV index 7 or high. For Tuesday, showers and 18 degrees. And then on Wednesday, there's a chance of showers with a high of 21. Current weather conditions can be found anytime on the Lowen Body Shop weather page on your Steinbeck Online app. I'm Judy Peters.
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0: here, mornings aren't just about music. Sometimes they're a little bit furry, a little bit feathery, and often make you say, aww. It's Pet of the Day, turning your morning scroll on the Mix 96 Facebook page into a smile and a chance to win a prize pack from LR Horse and Pet. 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
1: Partly cloudy, 10 degrees. Later today, a mainly cloudy sky with a high of 21 and the UV index 7 or high. For Tuesday, showers and 18 degrees. And then on Wednesday, there's a chance of showers with a high of 21. Current weather conditions can be found anytime on the Lowen Body Shop weather page on your Steinbeck Online app. I'm Judy Peters.
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2: Partly cloudy, 10 degrees. Later today, a mainly cloudy sky with a high of 21 and the UV index 7 or high. For Tuesday, showers and 18 degrees. And then on Wednesday, there's a chance of showers with a high of 21. Current weather conditions can be found anytime on the Lowen Body Shop weather page on your Steinbeck Online app. I'm Judy Peters.
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1: Partly cloudy, 10 degrees. Later today, a mainly cloudy sky with a high of 21 and the UV index 7 or high. For Tuesday, showers and 18 degrees. And then on Wednesday, there's a chance of showers with a high of 21. Current weather conditions can be found anytime on the Lowen Body Shop weather page on your Steinbeck Online app. I'm Judy Peters.
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2: Partly cloudy, 10 degrees. Later today, a mainly cloudy sky with a high of 21 and the UV index 7 or high. For Tuesday, showers and 18 degrees. And then on Wednesday, there's a chance of showers with a high of 21. Current weather conditions can be found anytime on the Lowen Body Shop weather page on your Steinbach Online app. I'm Judy Peters.
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2: Steinback Online Weather.
5: Partly cloudy, 10 degrees. Later today, a mainly cloudy sky with a high of 21 and the UV index 7 or high. For Tuesday, showers and 18 degrees. And then on Wednesday, there's a chance of showers with a high of 21. Current weather conditions can be found anytime on the Lowen Body Shop weather page on your Steinbach online app. I'm Judy Peters.
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1: Steinbach Online Weather.
3: Partly cloudy, 10 degrees. Later today, a mainly cloudy sky with a high of 21 and the UV index 7 or high. For Tuesday, showers and 18 degrees. And then on Wednesday, there's a chance of showers with a high of 21. Current weather conditions can be found anytime on the Low & Body Shop weather page on your Steinbach Online app. I'm Judy Peters.

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1: Steinbach Online News with Paul Hebert, Coldwell Banker Real Estate. His goal is to make your next move the right one with honesty, professionalism, and enthusiasm every step of the way.
2: Good morning. I'm Addie Lowen. Mix of sun and cloud today, warming up to 21 degrees. More weather details are coming up in just moments. Steinbach City Councilor Jake Seaman says a national municipal conference in Edmonton showed many communities are facing the same challenges as Steinbach. Seaman's made the comments at a recent council meeting, saying topics at the Federation of Canadian Municipalities included infrastructure, funding, and housing.
3: Another topic was unhoused or homelessness and mental health issues that many of the communities across Canada are dealing with. Plus, how do we deal with that at many different levels of government, including here in Steinbach? What do we do? How do we as a country combat chronic homelessness and addiction as we work at community well-being?
2: Seaman says he learns a lot from conversations with other municipal leaders from across the country. And Council for the Arm of Hanover has made a decision regarding the request for variances for three poultry barns north of Grenthal. With more, here's reporter Shannon Duick.
4: Leonard Clausen appeared before council requesting permission to vary the required mutual separation distances between a livestock operation and designated rural residential area. Council was told that the three broiler barns have not been used in at least a decade, but Clausen is hoping to get the necessary approvals, purchase the land, and then make improvements in order to bring the barns back into operation. Hanover Reeve Jim Fung tells us what council decided.
5: Council did see favor. They thought that was a very doable thing, and therefore council did decide to give him the blessings.
4: There were no objections from neighbors living near the site off Provincial Road 216. I'm Shannon Duick.
2: And a familiar face at Green Valley School in Grenthal has been chosen as valedictorian for the class of 2026. Brennan Friesen, who has attended the school since grade 5, was selected by his fellow graduates. He shares what he treasures most.
6: Like all the relationships, for sure. Growing over the years with just friends, lifelong friends, is such a privilege, I guess. It's such a fun thing. And then also, I would say in the last 2 years, but even before that, relationships with like teachers, just like getting friends with them.
2: Brennan has been active in school, student council, and school life, and will deliver the valedictorian address at the graduation celebrations on Thursday, June 25th in Grenthal. And Chantal Fritchie says sports, family, and community have helped shape who she is today. We get the story from reporter Judy Peters.
7: In this week's Her Voice feature, the mother of three, athlete, coach, and business owner, has represented Canada in ball hockey while also helping grow the sport in Manitoba. Chantal Fritchie says she hopes to pass along some valuable lessons to her children.
8: I just hope that they're like good people, good teammates, respectful and inclusive. Like, I think that's a big thing for me, is like, I just always want to make sure that people feel included.
7: Fritchie encourages young women to take chances, follow their passions, and make time for the things that fill their cup. I'm Judy Peters.
2: And whether you're on the go or at home, stay in the loop with the latest local stories. 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
9: The U15 Eastman Wildcats brought home some hardware a couple weekends back, and one of the stars of the team, Hannah Skrabeck, couldn't be more thrilled with how the team did.
10: We did so fantastic. We were able to come home with the gold medal, which was pretty fantastic. Honestly, we were playing for each other and just having fun out there.
9: Skrabeck says the group is incredibly close both on and off the field, and she's thrilled that they're going to continue on this year with some more goals that they want to achieve. In the Manitoba Junior Baseball League, Carillon had a pair of games, upending Elmwood 5-4 and then again 5-3. In American Association Baseball, Lincoln dumped Winnipeg 7-3. While in Major League Baseball, the Toronto Blue Jays Chicago Cubs game was rained out. They will make it up later on in the summer in August. For your scores, stories, and all things sports, including more with Hannah Skrabeck, it's all on the Falls Front Golf Simulator sports page on SteinbachOnline.com. I'm Dave Anthony.
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11: We're going to have a mix of sun and cloud today with a high of 21, and the UV index will be at 8. That's very high. Tonight, partly cloudy and a low 12. Tomorrow, cloudy with showers beginning in the morning. Risk of a thunderstorm in the afternoon, about 10 to 15 millimeters expected. Wind at 20K and a high of 18.
12: 14. On Wednesday, more showers and a high of 20. In Steinbeck, we're sitting at 8 degrees. Stay informed with the full 7-day forecast on the Lowen Body Shop local weather on your Steinbeck online app.
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0: There's Harry Styles on your Monday morning after summer in the city here in Steinbeck. Hey, I'm Corny Rempel. I really appreciate you joining us. 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It is 8 degrees on our way to 21 for a high today. Could see some rain coming into tomorrow. We'll get your full weather details are coming up in just a bit. This morning, we're going to be talking graduation, which is in full swing right now in all the different high schools. We're going to talk worship in the city. We're going to talk summer in the city. Just tremendous, tremendous weekend. As a matter of fact, I'm going to be talking to somebody this morning who experienced her very first summer in the city because she just moved to this country. Can you imagine, you know, having that type of experience your first year in this country? We got a full morning of great stuff after a tremendous weekend. I'm really glad you're with us.
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8: Steinbeck Online Weather.
0: We'll have a mix of sun and cloud today with a high of 21 and the UV index at 8. That's very high. Tonight, partly cloudy and a low 12. Tomorrow, cloudy, showers beginning in the morning, risk of a thunderstorm in the afternoon, about 10 to 15 millimeters expected with 20K winds and a high of 18. Then on Wednesday, more showers with a high of 20. In Steinbeck, we are sitting at 8 degrees. Plan your week with a full 7-day forecast on the Low & Body Shop local weather on your Steinbeck online app.

Fabulous Cartel and Fionn with The Way on Mix. Hey, I'm Corny Ramble here in the Mix Studios, furnished by Solomon's Furniture and Appliances. On this, the Monday after summer in the city, it's 8 degrees on our way to 21 for a high today. Keeping the music going with Kygo and Selena Gomez. I have

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0: Phineas Loeb and Jordan on Mix 96 Spin. 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It is 8 degrees on our way to 21 for a high today. Full weather details in just a moment. Then we're going to relive some of the great moments of summer in the city.
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2: Good morning, I'm Addie Lowen. We've got a partly cloudy sky across southeastern Manitoba, hoping to reach a high of 21 degrees today. Wet weather for tomorrow and Wednesday, lots of sunshine heading towards the weekend. More weather details are coming up in just moments. Steinbeck City Councillor Jake Siemens is reflecting on the Federation of Canadian Municipalities Conference held recently in Edmonton. He says discussions focused on infrastructure, housing, homelessness, economic development, and other national issues.
3: I have found the sessions and keynotes interesting, but where I gain the most information is the trade shows and the table discussions over meals and coffee when we sit with other municipal councillors.
2: Siemens says learning from other communities helps Steinbeck compare its own challenges and successes. And Council for the Arm of Hanover has made a decision regarding the request for variances for 3 poultry barns north of Grenthal. Leonard Clausen appeared before Council requesting permission to vary the required mutual separation distances between a livestock operation and designated rural residential area. Council was told that the 3 broiler barns have not been used in at least a decade, but Clausen was hoping to get the necessary approvals, purchase the land, and then make improvements in order to bring the barns back into operation. Hanover Jim Funk tells us what council decided.
4: They thought that was a very doable thing, and therefore council did decide to give him the blessings.
2: There were no objections from neighbors living near the site off PR 216. Meanwhile, Green Valley School in Grenthal is preparing to celebrate its graduating class of 2026 with 57 students set to receive their diplomas. Principal Angela Bertnack-Schinkel says the class has been a positive influence on the school community.
5: I want to commend our grade 12s for being great leaders, whether it was to our younger students, whether that was through athletics, whether that was through our band and choir programs or drama.
2: Classmates also chose Brennan Friesen as this year's valedictorian. Graduation day for Green Valley students is Thursday, June 25th in Grenthal. And Chantal Fritchie says sports, family, and community have helped shape who she is today. The mother of 3, athlete, coach, and business owner, has represented Canada in ball hockey, also helping grow the sport in Manitoba. And she hopes to pass along valuable lessons to her children.
6: I just hope that they're like good people, good teammates, respectful and inclusive. Like, I think that's a big thing for me is like, I just always want to make sure that people feel included.
2: Fritchie encourages young women to take chances, follow their passions, and make time for the things that fill their cup. And whether you're driving, working, or relaxing, the Steinbeck Online app makes it easy to listen live and keep up with the local news that matters most.
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7: The U15 Eastman Wildcats brought home some hardware a couple weekends back, and one of the stars of the team, Hannah Scraybeck, couldn't be more thrilled with how the team did.
8: We did so fantastic. We were able to come home with a gold medal, which was pretty fantastic. Honestly, we were playing for each other and just having fun out there.
7: Scraybeck says the group is incredibly close both on and off the field, and she's thrilled that they're going to continue on this year with some more goals that they want to achieve. In the Manitoba Junior Baseball League, Carillon had a pair of games, upending Elmwood 5-4 and then again 5-3. In American Association Baseball, Lincoln dumped Winnipeg 7-3. While in Major League Baseball, the Toronto Blue Jays Chicago Cubs game was rained out. They will make it up later on in the summer in August. For your scores, stories, and all things sports, including more with Hannah Scraybeck, it's all on the Falls Front Golf Simulator sports page on SteinbeckOnline.com. I'm Dave Anthony.
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0: We're going to have a mix of sun and cloud today with a high of 21 and the UV index will be at 8. That's very high. Tonight, partly cloudy and a low 12. Tomorrow, cloudy with showers beginning in the morning. Risk of a thunderstorm in the afternoon, about 10 to 15 millimeters expected. Wind at 20K and a high of 18. On Wednesday, more showers and a high of 20. In Steinbeck, we're sitting at 8 degrees. Stay informed with the full 7-day forecast on the Lowen Body Shop local weather on your Steinbeck online app.
1: He was in your kid's class. Now you can take him along with you to drop them off at school. It's the Mix Morning Show with Corny Ramble. We will find-

David Guetta, Teddy Swims, and Tones and I, Gone, Gone, Gone. Good morning. It's like summer in the city. Just like that, it's gone, gone, gone. Thank you for hanging out with us on the Mix Morning Show. Here in the Mix Studios, furnished by Solomon's Furniture and Appliances, it's 8 degrees on our way to 21. And as we just look back at the memories of summer in the city, as, you know, all the buildup of anticipation, and then whew, it's all finished. Well, if you want to relive the best parts of summer in the city, there's a photo gallery on Steinbeck Online, 318 pictures of that amazing weekend. Who knows? Maybe you'll see yourself or your kids in those pictures. You know, share that gallery on Steinbeck Online with any familiar faces that you see. It was a tremendous weekend. A big thank you to all the volunteers. There's so many people that it takes to put it on. It's a lot of work. Thank you so much for doing it for your community. It's Finger 11. Restless.

0: Finger 11, one thing on Mix. Good morning. I'm Corny Rempel here in the Mix Studios, furnished by Solomon's Furniture and Appliances. 8 degrees on our way to 21 for today. And as we take a look back at the 318 pictures in the photo gallery on SteinbeckOnline.com of summer in the city, one thing that really strikes me is the Steinbeck RCMP and the way that they just immersed themselves into summer in the city. Yes, they were there to do their job and make sure everybody was safe and take care of any incidences that happened, that kind of thing. But really, they just infused themselves into the fun and into the community of summer in the city. They took pictures with people. They rode the merry-go-round. It was just tremendous to see that friendly side of our RCMP. And, you know, that's just one of the several memories that you're going to see in the photo gallery on SteinbeckOnline.com for summer in the city.
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1: Steinbeck Online weather.
2: We'll have a mix of sun and cloud today with a high of 21 and the UV index at 8. That's very high. Tonight, partly cloudy and a low 12. Tomorrow, cloudy, showers beginning in the morning. Risk of a thunderstorm in the afternoon. About 10 to 15 millimeters expected with 20K winds and a high of 18. Then on Wednesday, more showers with a high of 20. In Steinbeck, we are sitting at 8 degrees. Plan your week with the full 7-day forecast on the Lowen Body Shop local weather on your Steinbeck Online app.
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1: So more than $55,000 in grants were handed out on Wednesday thanks to the Steinbeck Community Foundation. And Special Olympics Manitoba is bringing a solar plunge fundraiser to Steinbeck Summer in the City this weekend. Details on these stories and more are coming up in moments.
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3: You ever seen the cartoons where you got the good angel and the bad angel on the shoulders? 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
1: Good morning, I'm Addie Lowen. Expecting a mix of sun and cloud today, high of 21 degrees, rain tomorrow and Wednesday, and then sunshine to wrap up the work week. More weather details are coming up in just moments. Council for the Arm of Hanover has approved a pair of variance requests, breathing new life into three poultry barns near Grenthal. Leonard Claussen appeared before council requesting permission to vary the required mutual separation distances between a livestock operation and designated rural residential area. At a public hearing, council was told that the three broiler barns off PR 216 have not been used in at least a decade, but Claussen was hoping to get the necessary approvals, purchase the land, and then make improvements in order to bring the barns back into operation. Rave Jim Funk says council said yes.
2: He had spoken with some of the neighbors and they had no concerns, and the council had no concerns, and therefore he could continue on.
1: Claussen told council that he would like to have a total of up to 25,000 birds in the barns. And Steinbach City Councilor Jake Seaman says a national municipal conference in Edmonton showed many communities are facing the same challenges as Steinbach. With more, here's reporter Judy Peters.
3: Councilor Jake Seaman's commented at a recent council meeting about topics that were discussed at the Federation of Canadian Municipalities, which he says included infrastructure funding and housing.
4: Another topic was unhoused or homelessness and mental health issues that many of the communities across Canada are dealing with. How do we as a country chronic homelessness and addiction as we work at community well-being?
3: Seaman says learning from other communities helps Steinbach compare its own challenges and successes. I'm Judy Peters.
1: And Grenthal's Green Valley School Class of 2026 is preparing to turn the page to a new chapter. Valedictorian Brennan Friesen is encouraging his fellow graduates.
5: I would say just finish off strong. And yeah, when we make it, when we graduate, it's a pretty crazy feeling, but life kind of just starts at that point. Be as joyful as you can.
1: 57 students will receive their diplomas this Thursday as they look ahead to work, post-secondary education, and new opportunities. And in this week's Her Voice feature, Chantel Fritchie reflects on the lessons she learned from sports, motherhood, and the loss of her mom. She says those experiences taught her the importance of taking care of herself while still caring for others.
6: Sometimes I do feel now being a mother, you know, when you pour all of your energy into somebody else's cup, it's very hard to live your own life, right? And that's a big thing. And I've said that after losing her, and I was actually 3 months pregnant with my oldest, Nolan, when I lost her. I said, I'm going to make sure that my cup is full to be a better mom.
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7: The U15 Eastman Wildcats brought home some hardware a couple weekends back, and one of the stars of the team, Hannah Scraybeck, couldn't be more thrilled with how the team did.
8: We did so fantastic. We were able to come home with the gold medal, which was pretty fantastic. Honestly, we were playing for each other and just having fun out there.
7: Scraybeck says the group is incredibly close both on and off the field, and she's thrilled that they're going to continue on this year with some more goals that they want to achieve. In the Manitoba Junior Baseball League, Carillon had a pair of games, upending Elmwood 5-4 and then again 5-3. In American Association Baseball, Lincoln dumped Winnipeg 7-3. While in Major League Baseball, the Toronto Blue Jays Chicago Cubs game was rained out. They will make it up later on in the summer in August. For your scores, stories, and all things sports, including more with Hannah Scraybeck, it's all on the Falls Front Golf Simulator Sports page on SteinbachOnline.com. I'm Dave Anthony.
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9: We're going to have a mix of sun and cloud today with a high reaching 21 and the UV index at 8. That's very high. Tonight, partly cloudy and a low 12. Tomorrow, cloudy with showers beginning in the morning. Risk of a thunderstorm in the afternoon. Expecting about 10 to 15 millimeters. Wind at 20K and a high of 18. On Wednesday, showers and a high 20. In Steinbeck, we are at 9 degrees. Plan your week with the full 7-day forecast on the Lowen Body Shop local weather on your Steinbeck online app.
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0: Justin Bieber, Speed Demon on Mix 96. Good Monday morning after summer in the city. It's just crazy after an amazing weekend like that to just move on like nothing happened, except enjoying all the memories. 318 pictures in the gallery up on steinbeckonline.com. Check them out and enjoy. It's 9 degrees on a way to 21 for a high today. And this week is packed full of graduations. Today, St. Pierre is going to be celebrating. Tomorrow, we've got both Ilda Shane and Steinbeck Christian School. Then on Wednesday, there's St. Anne Collegiate, the St. Pierre SRSS grad ceremonies happening. On Thursday, it's Green Valley, Landmark, Niverville, Red River College is having their ceremony at the Southeast Event Center. And just so much going on. And then on Friday the 26th, the last day of school in the Hanover School Division.
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0: Today we'll have a mix of sun and cloud with a high of 21 and the UV index will be at 8. That's very high. Tonight partly cloudy and a low 12. Tomorrow, cloudy with showers beginning in the morning, risk of a thunderstorm in the afternoon, about 10 to 15 millimeters expected, wind at 20K and a high of 18. On Wednesday, more showers and a high of 20. In Steinbeck, we're sitting at 9 degrees. Check the local weather radar map anytime. It's on the Lowen Body Shop weather page on your Steinbeck Online app.
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0: meditating. Yeah, it's back to work and back to school after a tremendous summer in the city here in Steinbach. That was Dua Lipa. I'm Courtney Rempel. Good morning. We're here in the Mix Studios, furnished by Solomon's Furniture and Appliances. It is 9 degrees right now. We're on our way to 21 for a high today. And today, with Her Voice by C. Can, we celebrate Chantel Fritchie.
1: I wear a lot of different hats.
2: Yeah.
1: To go with that one. A mother of three, wife, coaching hockey, started a ball hockey league. I work a government job. I own a business. I love giving back to the community. I love playing sports. I love working out. I just love life. I love being busy. I love meeting people. I'm definitely a people person. I love talking. I love making connections with people. That's a big thing. I love my kids and I love being involved in their lives and their sporting lives now too, coaching and stuff. So again, giving back in ways that, you know, like I definitely can. I feel like I'm just a people person.
2: What were you like as a kid growing up? Were you always competitive?
1: Yep.
2: Yeah.
1: Very, very competitive. Obviously, I would say that most of everybody knows who my sister is, Jocelyn LaRocque, a very decorative athlete. I probably would not even remember everything that she's known for. Obviously, an Ottawa Charge, Olympian and stuff like that. But it started, you know, when we were probably 3 and 4 and my dad got us into hockey, my mom as well. And like just from then, it was like everything we did, you know, playing cards, playing Monopoly, everything was just compete, you know. And then like we kind of fought like cats and dogs. And then my dad would be like, let's get our helmets on and our gloves and like, let's cage rage. And I didn't think anything of that. But I'm like, okay, I tell like the kids that I coach now, I was like, you know, my dad, and they're like, what? That is weird. You know what I mean? Like, that is not okay. But you know what? We were a very competitive family. Like, it was very healthy, I would say, but it was definitely a very, we did all the sports. It was nice back then. I felt like sports were like right after school. So you got to do your school sports and then you got to play your hockey and your ringette. We were very involved in hockey. Both of us played boys hockey and we both played ringette. So yeah, both of us played, I think for 4 years, we played on two hockey teams and two ringette teams. So my parents and grandparents and aunt and everybody were going like in every different direction. So sports have, I think, just defines like who I am and who my sister is and my family. It's just like we love the team atmosphere, the team camaraderie. And like, I think of all the friends that I, you know, still connect with. And that's a huge, big part of my life.
0: We celebrate Chantel Fritchie with Her Voice with C-Can. 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

0: Frank Walker, Josh Ross, and Norma Jean Martin. Lay It On Me on Mix. Good Monday morning. I'm Corny Rample here in the Mix Studios, furnished by Solomon's Furniture and Appliances. 9 degrees on the way to 21 for this first day back to normal after a tremendous summer in the city. And today, with her voice presented by CCAN, we are celebrating Chantel Fritchie. She's a mother of three, athlete, coach, business owner, community volunteer, and she's representing Canada in ball hockey, coaching young athletes, helping clients unwind with her wellness business, cheering on her kids from the sideline. And with all that, we asked her, what does she do to fill her cup?
1: Definitely go to the gym, you know, release the stress and the anger. Coaching, I give back, you know, like I said, coaching Eastman Selects this year was, you know, after I coached after university for years, then stopped, had a family. But then, yeah, going back this year, it really reminded me about how much I love to interact with the girls and the connections that we have as well. You know, reading and just doing things that, you know, not that I don't love having my kids around, but, you know, just being able to disconnect and just kind of do something for myself. So I did open up ReSauna, which is a sauna studio in the city, first ever infrared sauna and massage therapy. So I opened it up with my business partner, but the main, it was in memory of my mom, but the main part of that is, again, to disconnect for 40 minutes and get in that sauna and do whatever you want. You know, you watch Netflix, read a book, sleep, just do whatever you can, you know, get off your phone and just kind of be one with yourself. And that's also something that I love to do when I have the time, which is not very often.
2: No, but you need to take more time for that.
1: But absolutely.
0: We celebrate Chantel Fritchie with her voice presented by CCAN. You can read her whole story on SteinbeckOnline.com.
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4: Good morning, I'm Addie Lowen. Mix of sun and cloud today, warming up to 21 degrees. More weather details are coming up in just moments. Steinbeck City Councillor Jake Seaman says a national municipal conference in Edmonton showed many communities are facing the same challenges as Steinbeck. Seaman's made the comments at a recent council meeting, saying topics at the Federation of Canadian Municipalities included infrastructure, funding, and housing.
5: Another topic was unhoused or homelessness and mental health issues that many of the communities across Canada are dealing with. Plus, how do we deal with that at many different levels of government, including here in Steinbeck? What do we do?
4: Seaman says he learns a lot from conversations with other municipal leaders from across the country. And Council for the Arm of Hanover has made a decision regarding the request for variances for three poultry barns north of Grenthal. With more, here's reporter Shannon Duick.
6: Leonard Clausen appeared before council requesting permission to vary the required mutual separation distances between a livestock operation and designated rural residential area. Council was told that the three broiler barns have not been used in at least a decade, but Clausen is hoping to get the necessary approvals, purchase the land, and then make improvements in order to bring the barns back into operation. Hanover Reeve Jim Fung tells us what council decided.
7: Council did see favor. They thought that was a very doable thing, and therefore council did decide to give him the blessings.
6: There were no objections from neighbors living near the site off Provincial Road 216. I'm Shannon Duick.
4: And a familiar face at Green Valley School in Grenthal has been chosen as valedictorian for the class of 2026. Brennan Friesen, who has attended the school since grade 5, was selected by his fellow graduates. He shares what he treasures most.
8: Like all the relationships, for sure. Growing over the years with just friends, lifelong friends, is such a privilege, I guess. It's such a fun thing. And then also, I would say in the last 2 years, but even before that, relationships with like teachers, just like getting friends with them.
4: Brennan has been active in school, student council, and school life, and will deliver the valedictorian address at the graduation celebrations on Thursday, June 25th in Grenthal. And Chantal Fritchie says sports, family, and community have helped shape who she is today. We get the story from reporter Judy Peters.
9: In this week's Her Voice feature, the mother of three, athlete, coach, and business owner, has represented Canada in ball hockey while also helping grow the sport in Manitoba. Chantal Fritchie says she hopes to pass along some valuable lessons to her children.
1: I just hope that they're like good people, good teammates, respectful and inclusive. Like, I think that's a big thing for me is like, I just always want to make sure that people feel included.
9: Fritchie encourages young women to take chances, follow their passions, and make time for the things that fill their cup. I'm Judy Peters.
4: And whether you're on the go or at home, stay in the loop with the latest local stories. 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
10: The U15 Eastman Wildcats brought home some hardware a couple weekends back, and one of the stars of the team, Hannah Skrabeck, couldn't be more thrilled with how the team did.
11: We did so fantastic. We were able to come home with the gold medal, which was pretty fantastic. Honestly, we were playing for each other and just having fun out there.
10: Skrabeck says the group is incredibly close both on and off the field, and she's thrilled that they're going to continue on this year with some more goals that they want to achieve. In the Manitoba Junior Baseball League, Carillon had a pair of games, upending Elmwood 5-4 and then again 5-3. In American Association Baseball, Lincoln dumped Winnipeg 7-3. While in Major League Baseball, the Toronto Blue Jays Chicago Cubs game was rained out. They will make it up later on in the summer in August. For your scores, stories, and all things sports, including more with Hannah Skrabeck, it's all on the Falls Front Golf Simulator Sports page on SteinbeckOnline.com. I'm Dave Anthony.
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0: We're going to have a mix of sun and cloud today with a high reaching 21 and the UV index at 8. And that's very high. Tonight, partly cloudy and a low 12. Tomorrow, cloudy with showers beginning in the morning. Risk of a thunderstorm in the afternoon. Expecting about 10 to 15 millimeters. Wind at 20K and a high of 18. On Wednesday, showers and a high 20. In Steinbeck, we are at 9 degrees. Plan your week with the full 7-day forecast on the Lowen Body Shop local weather on your Steinbeck Online app.
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0: Here's Ariana Grande with the Twilight Zone on Mix 96. Good morning. Thank you for joining us on this Monday morning on Mix at 7:38. We are at 9 degrees. 21 is our high for today. We are joined on the Mix Morning Show by Ben Ginter. Good morning, Ben.
1: Good morning, Corny. How are you this fine sunny morning, Monday morning?
0: I'm tremendous. Yeah, it's hard to tell what day it is after summer in the city, isn't it?
1: Exactly, yeah.
0: Well, you know what? It's just been an absolutely tremendous weekend, from the rain on Friday to the sun on Sunday and all the different activities, including worship in the city, which has been a big part of summer in the city for many, many years. How long have you been ushering for worship in the city?
1: Well, I think I started the very first year. That's it would be 15 years ago, and I think I did every year except for one or two years that other things were came in the way that I could was not able to do it. So
0: yeah,
1: but, I've been called on as the lead usher for all these times, and I've been really blessed and honored to be able to serve the community in this kind of capacity, you know.
0: Well, you know what? This has come a long way from the group of people that would gather at Kara Berkman Park, and then that got too small, and then we would gather at the main stage at Summer in the City, and then that got too small. And I think the highest group of people that we had there was, what, around 1,700 when we would do it outdoors?
1: Yeah, to my recollection, about 1,700 has been our record count for the outdoor gathering.
0: Okay, so now for the first time, we were inside the Southeast Event Center, which has been a dream for the community for a long time to be able to do it this way. And what were the numbers at Worship in the City this year, and how did you even figure that out?
1: Well, when we met the week before, Amanda was great to give me a printout of all the different sections and the number counts, the seat counts on each of those sections. So it was actually very easy for our ushers to do the attendance count, because I told them, instead of trying to count all these people, just count the empty seats, you know. So
0: that's brilliant.
1: There was very few of those.
0: Yeah, that's so. I was looking and I was like, how are they even going to know how many people are in here? Because there's nobody standing there with clickers as people were walking in. But what a great idea, because you know how many seats are in each section. Just count the empty seats and do the math. So what were the numbers this year for worship in the city?
1: Well, because there were some people still kind of meandering around on the top concourse area and stuff like that, it's a bit more difficult to get an exact count, just like it was in the outdoor gathering as well. But we estimated probably in that 2,800 to 2,900 people in attendance there, which really, I think, surprised everybody.
0: Now, we're talking with Ben Ginter, the lead usher of Worship in the City. 2,800 to 2,900 people came for worship in the city. And you can see the pictures of it in the gallery on SteinbeckOnline.com.
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0: Today we'll have a mix of sun and cloud with a high of 21, and the UV index will be at 8. That's very high. Tonight, partly cloudy and a low 12. Tomorrow, cloudy with showers beginning in the morning, risk of a thunderstorm in the afternoon, about 10 to 15 millimeters expected. Wind at 20K and a high of 18. On Wednesday, more showers and a high of 20. In Steinbeck, we're sitting at 9 degrees. Check the local weather radar map anytime. It's on the Lowen Body Shop weather page on your Steinbeck Online app.
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0: 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At 7:52, we're at 9 degrees. We're on our way to 21 for a high today. Still to come on the Mix Morning Show, we're going to be chatting with somebody who experienced summer in the city for the very first time because she moved to Canada from the Philippines in July, right after Summer in the City last year. And this year, she got to experience everything for the very first time, and we'll chat with her in just a bit. And we're going to be chatting with a few people that were running the Manitoba Marathon this weekend.
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2: So, Council for the Arm of Hanover has approved a pair of variance requests, breathing new life into three poultry barns near Grenthal. While Steinbeck City Councillor Jake Seaman says a national municipal conference in Edmonton showed many communities are facing the same challenges as our city. We've got details on these stories and more coming up in moments.
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2: Good morning, I'm Addie Lowen. We've got a partly cloudy sky across southeastern Manitoba, hoping to reach a high of 21 degrees today. Wet weather for tomorrow and Wednesday, lots of sunshine heading towards the weekend. More weather details are coming up in just moments. Steinbach City Councillor Jake Siemens is reflecting on the Federation of Canadian Municipalities Conference held recently in Edmonton. He says discussions focused on infrastructure, housing, homelessness, economic development, and other national issues.
3: I have found the sessions and keynotes interesting, but where I gain the most information is the trade shows and the table discussions over meals and coffee when we sit with other municipal councillors.
2: Siemens says learning from other communities helps Steinbach compare its own challenges and successes. And Council for the Arm of Hanover has made a decision regarding the request for variances for three poultry barns north of Grenthal. Leonard Clausen appeared before Council requesting permission to vary the required mutual separation distances between a livestock operation and designated rural residential area. Council was told that the three broiler barns have not been used in at least a decade, but Clausen was hoping to get the necessary approvals, purchase the land, and then make improvements in order to bring the barns back into operation. Hanover Jim Funk tells us what council decided.
4: They thought that was a very doable thing, and therefore council did decide to give him the blessings.
2: There were no objections from neighbors living near the site off PR 216. Meanwhile, Green Valley School in Grenthal is preparing to celebrate its graduating class of 2026 with 57 students set to receive their diplomas. Principal Angela Bertnack-Schinkel says the class has been a positive influence on the school community.
5: I want to commend our grade 12s for being great leaders, whether it was to our younger students, whether that was through athletics, whether that was through our band and choir programs or drama.
2: Classmates also chose Brennan Friesen as this year's valedictorian. Graduation day for Green Valley students is Thursday, June 25th in Grenthal. And Chantal Fritchie says sports, family, and community have helped shape who she is today. The mother of three, athlete, coach, and business owner, has represented Canada in ball hockey, also helping grow the sport in Manitoba. And she hopes to pass along valuable lessons to her children.
6: I just hope that they're like good people, good teammates, respectful and inclusive. Like, I think that's a big thing for me, is like I just always want to make sure that people feel included.
2: Fritchie encourages young women to take chances, follow their passions, and make time for the things that fill their cup. And whether you're driving, working, or relaxing, the Steinbach Online app makes it easy to listen live and keep up with the local news that matters most.
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7: The U15 Eastman Wildcats brought home some hardware a couple weekends back, and one of the stars of the team, Hannah Skrabeck, couldn't be more thrilled with how the team did.
8: We did so fantastic. We were able to come home with a gold medal, which was pretty fantastic. Honestly, we were playing for each other and just having fun out there.
7: Skrabeck says the group is incredibly close both on and off the field, and she's thrilled that they're going to continue on this year with some more goals that they want to achieve. In the Manitoba Junior Baseball League, Carillon had a pair of games, upending Elmwood 5-4 and then again 5-3. In American Association Baseball, Lincoln dumped Winnipeg 7-3. While in Major League Baseball, the Toronto Blue Jays-Chicago Cubs game was rained out. They will make it up later on in the summer in August. For your scores, stories, and all things sports, including more with Hannah Skrabeck, it's all on the False Front Golf Simulator sports page on SteinbachOnline.com. I'm Dave Anthony.
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9: We're going to have a mix of sun and cloud today with a high reaching 21 and the UV index at 8. And that's very high. Tonight, partly cloudy and a low 12. Tomorrow, cloudy with showers beginning in the morning, risk of a thunderstorm in the afternoon, expecting about 10 to 15 millimeters. Wind at 20K and a high of 18. On Wednesday, showers and a high 20. In Steinbach, we are at 9 degrees. Plan your week with the full 7-day forecast on the Lowen Body Shop local weather on your Steinbach Online app.
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0: Zara Larson with the Midnight Sun on Mix 96. Good morning, and thank you for choosing the Mix Morning Show. 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We're at 10 degrees now. We're headed for 21 for today. We are joined on the Mix Morning Show by Daniel Wheeler from Mitchell. Good morning, Daniel.
1: Good morning.
0: How are you feeling after running the Manitoba Marathon this weekend?
1: Well, honestly, I'm kind of feeling a little undertrained, and my body this morning is very sore.
0: It's talking back, is it?
1: Oh, yeah.
0: Well, this isn't your first time at the Manitoba Marathon. You've run full marathons, you've run half marathons. Tell us about your experience with the Manitoba Marathon.
1: Oh, man. This one was funny because my wife kept pestering me to, she's like, Daniel, you got to sign up or don't sign up. Like, just do something. And I didn't sign up until Saturday morning, and because I was like, man, I'm so undertrained. And then on Friday night, I was just getting some serious FOMO, and I was like, oh, I got to do this. The weather looks awesome. So I was like, well, I'm not ready for a full, but I'll see if I could do a half. And I'm feeling it today for sure.
0: So how many times have you run the Manitoba Marathon? And I've never been. So for those who have never been, what's it like there?
1: Oh, the environment's awesome. And it's just like, I don't know, it only happens once a year, something this big in Manitoba. And I don't know, it's just something that I don't really want to miss out on. So even if it's a brutal experience, but like it, I don't know, it's so fun and there's so much energy. And this is, I think for the Manitoba Marathon, this is actually my second half. I did one in 2017 and then I've been doing full since. But yeah, it's so fun. I enjoy the suffering.
0: See, and that's the part I don't understand.
1: Yeah.
0: Because here you are, you know, 2 days later, or is it? No, that was yesterday, right? So today's...
1: Yeah, yesterday.
0: Yeah. So here you are a day later, and you're hurting, but you're saying worth it. Why?
1: I don't know. It's kind of like... it's one of those things where... I don't know. You just are always challenging yourself and seeing what you can do. And I think that people don't give their bodies enough credit. So, and, you know, I think it kind of is also a little life lesson where it's like you can kind of push through anything if you try hard enough. We're resilient people. And I don't know, I think a marathon is kind of a testimony about that kind of stuff. That's what kind of keeps pulling me back in it, to some sick extent.
0: We are talking with Daniel Wheeler from Mitchell, fresh off the Manitoba Marathon. More with Daniel in just a few minutes on Mix.
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0: We've got a mix of sun and cloud today with a high of 21, UV index at 8, and that's very high. Tonight, partly cloudy and a low 12. Tomorrow, cloudy, showers beginning in the morning, risk of a thunderstorm in the afternoon. We're expecting about 10 to 15 millimeters, and wind at 20K, a high of 18. Wednesday, showers and a high 20. In Steinbeck, we're sitting at 10 degrees. Check the local weather radar map anytime on the Lowen Body Shop weather page on your Steinbeck online app.
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0: That's what my wife kept saying during Summer in the City when I would get distracted and wandered off. Where's my husband? It's Ray on Mix. Good morning. I'm Courtney Rempel here in the Mix Studios, furnished by Solomon's Furniture and Appliances. 10 degrees and partly cloudy on our way to 21 for a high today. And we are talking with Daniel Wheeler, who ran the half marathon at the Manitoba Marathon. And Daniel, what is more important to you when you do this? Is it the time or is it the journey?
1: This time it was definitely the journey. I was running with my friend, and he was very much like, you know, training, like, you know, doing all these proper training methods and stuff. And then there was me. I was like, the last two months I've been running maybe like 5 miles a week or something. And I was like, you know what, I'm just going to go ham on this one. And it was certainly about the journey. And I'm definitely getting punished for some of it today, but you know.
0: Were you happy with your time for the half marathon? How does that compare to what you've done before?
1: Yeah, I was pretty, like, I did an hour, and I actually still haven't looked, but I think it was hour 56 or so, hour 56 and a half. But like, I did a New York half last year, and I did an hour 34, but that was like, I feel like I was pretty like peak shape and stuff. And so it's definitely wasn't my best time, but it was still awesome. And I feel really good about my time still.
0: What's your best time on a full marathon?
1: I think that's 3 hours and 37.
0: Wow.
1: So yeah.
0: Amazing.
1: Something around there. Yeah, I can't remember quite, but yeah, somewhere around that area.
0: Well, thank you for sharing your journey with us at the Manitoba Marathon, and even the amount of running that you say you do in your off peak, that's still way more than I do like at any peak in my life. So kudos to you.
1: Oh yeah, well yeah, there's some sick feeling about it. I don't know, I love it.
0: Awesome. Well, congratulations and thanks for sharing your story with us.
1: Oh, thanks, Corey. Appreciate it.
0: Absolutely.
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0: Alex Samson, Misery on Mix. Good morning. I'm Courtney Rample here in the Mix Studios, furnished by Solomon's Furniture and Appliances. Full weather details in just a moment. And then we're going to be chatting with Ryan Rample, who happens to be my son. And he ran the 10K at the Manitoba Marathon this weekend. It's coming up after this.
1: Steinbeck Online News with Paul Hebert, Coldwell Banker Real Estate. His goal is to make your next move the right one, with honesty, professionalism, and enthusiasm every step of the way.
2: Good morning, I'm Addie Lowen. Expecting a mix of sun and cloud today, high of 21 degrees, rain tomorrow and Wednesday, and then sunshine to wrap up the work week. More weather details are coming up in just moments. Council for the Arm of Hanover has approved a pair of variance requests, breathing new life into three poultry barns near Grunthal. Leonard Clausen appeared before council requesting permission to vary the required mutual separation distances between a livestock operation and designated rural residential area. At a public hearing, council was told that the three broiler barns off PR 216 have not been used in at least a decade, but Clausen was hoping to get the necessary approvals, purchase the land, and then make improvements in order to bring the barns back into operation. Rave Jim Funk says council said yes.
3: He had spoken with some of the neighbors and they had no concerns, and council had no concerns, and therefore he could continue on.
2: Clausen told council that he would like to have a total of up to 25,000 birds in the barns. And Steinbeck City Councillor Jake Seaman says a national municipal conference in Edmonton showed many communities are facing the same challenges as Steinbeck. With more, here's reporter Judy Peters.
4: Councillor Jake Seaman's commented at a recent council meeting about topics that were discussed at the Federation of Canadian Municipalities, which he says included infrastructure funding and housing.
5: Another topic was unhoused or homelessness and mental health issues that many of the communities across Canada are dealing with. How do we as a country chronic homelessness and addiction as we work at community well-being?
4: Seaman says learning from other communities helps Steinbeck compare its own challenges and successes. I'm Judy Peters.
2: And Grunthal's Green Valley School class of 2026 is preparing to turn the page to a new chapter. Valedictorian Brennan Friesen is encouraging his fellow graduates.
6: I would say just finish off strong. And yeah, when we make it, when we graduate, it's a pretty crazy feeling, but life kind of just starts at that point. Be as joyful as you can.
2: 57 students will receive their diplomas this Thursday as they look ahead to work, post-secondary education, and new opportunities. And in this week's Her Voice feature, Chantelle Fritchie reflects on the lessons she learned from sports, motherhood, and the loss of her mom. She says those experiences taught her the importance of taking care of herself while still caring for others.
7: Sometimes I do feel now being a mother, you know, when you pour all of your energy into somebody else's cup, it's very hard to live your own life, right? And that's a big thing. And I've said that after losing her, and I was actually 3 months pregnant with my oldest, Nolan, when I lost her. I said, like, sorry, like, I'm going to make sure that my cup is full to be a better mom.
2: Today, Fritchie continues to give back through coaching, community involvement, and supporting women's wellness. And morning, noon, and night, Steinbeck Online keeps you connected to the stories that matter in the Southeast. 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
8: The U15 Eastman Wildcats brought home some hardware a couple weekends back, and one of the stars of the team, Hannah Skrabeck, couldn't be more thrilled with how the team did.
9: We did so fantastic. We were able to come home with the gold medal, which was pretty fantastic. Honestly, we were playing for each other and just having fun out there.
8: Skrabeck says the group is incredibly close both on and off the field, and she's thrilled that they're going to continue on this year with some more goals that they want to achieve. In the Manitoba Junior Baseball League, Carillon had a pair of games, upending Elmwood 5-4 and then again 5-3. In American Association Baseball, Lincoln dumped Winnipeg 7-3. While in Major League Baseball, the Toronto Blue Jays Chicago Cubs game was rained out. They will make it up later on in the summer in August. For your scores, stories, and all things sports, including more with Hannah Skrabeck, it's all on the False Front Golf Simulator Sports page on SteinbeckOnline.com. I'm Dave Anthony.
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0: We've got a mix of sun and cloud today, high reaching 21 and the UV index at 8. And that's very high. Tonight, partly cloudy and low 12. Tomorrow, cloudy with showers beginning in the morning, risk of a thunderstorm in the afternoon, about 10 to 15 millimeters expected. Wind at 20K and a high of 18. on Wednesday, showers with a high of 20. In Steinbach, we are sitting at 10 degrees. Plan your week with a full 7-day forecast on the Lowen Body Shop local weather on your Steinbach online app.
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0: Miley Cyrus with Flowers on Mix. Good morning. Thank you so much for choosing the Mix Morning Show here in the Mix Studios, furnished by Solomon's Furniture and Appliances. 10 degrees on the way to 21 for high today. We are joined on the Mix Morning Show by my son, Ryan Rempel. Good morning, Ryan.
1: Good morning, Dad.
0: So you ran the 10K at the Manitoba Marathon yesterday. Now, this was your first experience there, wasn't it?
1: Yeah, it was. I just committed to the 10K. That's the longest I've ever ran, so I didn't want to jump too deep into waters since I'm already trying something new. So, it was awesome.
0: So what's that experience like there? We'll get to your run in a minute, but the Manitoba Marathon itself, like that whole experience for you, your first time there, what did you all take in? What was it like?
1: It was pretty overwhelming. So I went completely alone, woke up quietly by myself, woke up at 4 a.m. and really flying's the only other time I'd be willing to wake up at 4 a.m. But getting there and just seeing the support, the kind of like-minded people, there's 14,000 different stories all running for their own reasons at different levels of fitness. And just seeing that support was like at times borderline overwhelming, kind of experiencing everybody's stories all at once.
0: And as you're watching people run, I mean, you know what's going on inside your mind as you're running and inside your body. And that times all of those people, like a person that you see running and you see them either, you can see the struggle on their face or the victory on their face or the defeat or whatever. But every one of them has a story.
1: Mm-hmm. Yeah, the coolest story that I saw was there's a gentleman who's 89 years old. And he did the 10K as well. And he's done some version of the Manitoba Marathon for decades. He's been there. And so still being there, kind of it finished right in Princess Otto Stadium. The eruption, the roar of the crowd when they announced his name that he was finishing his race, like it was fantastic.
0: Talking with Ryan Rempel, run the 10K at the Manitoba Marathon for the first time ever. We'll talk more about his run in just a moment on Mix.
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8: We've got a mix of sun and cloud today with a high of 21, UV index at 8, and that's very high. Tonight, partly cloudy and a low 12. Tomorrow, cloudy, showers beginning in the morning, risk of a thunderstorm in the afternoon. We're expecting about 10 to 15 millimeters, and wind at 20K, a high of 18. Wednesday, showers on a high 20. In Steinbach, we're sitting at 10 degrees. Check the local weather radar map anytime on the Lowen Body Shop weather page on your Steinbach Online app.
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0: Alex Porat kissing you on Mix 96. Good morning and thank you for choosing the Mix Morning Show here in the Mix Studios, furnished by Solomon's Furniture and Appliances. 10 degrees, we're going to have a partly sunny kind of day, and we're on our way to 21 for high today. We're talking with my son, Ryan Rempel, who ran in the Manitoba Marathon for the first time, running a 10K. This is the longest that you've run, a 10K, and running, other than when you were, you know, in school and, you know, quite a bit younger, you're in your 30s now, or just into your 30s. running is fairly new for you as an adult. What was this journey like for you?
1: Running in school was always track and field, was do the 60 meter and the 100 meter because it required the least amount of running and still counted towards gym credits.
0: Yeah.
1: So there was no other track and field. There was no provincials. There was no anything like that. It was just get it done and carry on with my day. So then about a year ago, I had a friend invite me to a run club. So that was kind of 3 to 5 kilometers once a week. Then in November, I ran and raised money for Movember. So that was 60 kilometers in a month was the most I had ran. Then this spring, I sent my same friend group a message. Hey, by the way, I'm signing up for these 5Ks, these 10Ks, and I'm just going to go for it. So the Manitoba Marathon felt like just kind of a celebration of all the accumulative like effort that I've put in over the last year of practicing, training, doing something I didn't think I was ever interested in, and just going for it. So it really felt more like a victory lap than kind of, you know, the hard part.
0: Oh, I love that. Well, I'm proud of you as, you know, someone who sets goals. I'm proud of you as your dad, of course. And what was your time and how do you feel about it?
1: I set a personal best. It's nothing crazy. It was just over 7 minutes per kilometer pace. So I finished in, it was about an hour 13-ish. My 10K was about an hour 11 as per Strava, because that's what all the runners use to track and share. It's their running social media platform. So I'm happy with it. My goal was to get exactly 110, so I missed it within a minute. But it's the best I'd ever done, and it felt fantastic. I did it for myself. I woke up and kind of put in the time, put in the effort, and showed up for myself. So it was pretty fantastic. But seeing some of the people that did extremely crazy in their own journeys and still be upset that, oh, I didn't set a personal best, I didn't see, it's like, oh, they finished twice as fast as me, but they're still a little harder on themselves. Like, it was really interesting kind of seeing where everybody's mind is, how they're only comparing to themselves, not the people around them.
0: Yeah, exactly. In this, you compete with yourself. So what are your new goals?
1: Yep. Oh, I think next year I'm going to try to join my friend Daniel Wheeler in the half next year if he doesn't get himself back into shape and do the full marathon, because he did the half this year. So.
0: Oh, that's great. Well, that is a huge goal, and I know you set your mind and your body and your spirit to it. You're going to do it. Congratulations.
1: Thank you very much.
2: 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Here's a quick look at what's coming up in your local news.
3: So, Council for the Arm of Hanover has approved a pair of variance requests, breathing new life into three poultry barns near Grenthal. While Steinbeck City Councillor Jake Seaman says a national municipal conference in Edmonton showed many communities are facing the same challenges as our city. We've got details on these stories and more coming up in moments.
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1: Good morning. I'm Addie Lowen. Mix of sun and cloud today, warming up to 21 degrees. More weather details are coming up in just moments. Steinbach City Councilor Jake Siemens says a national municipal conference in Edmonton showed many communities are facing the same challenges as Steinbach. Siemens made the comments at a recent council meeting, saying topics at the Federation of Canadian Municipalities included infrastructure, funding, and housing.
2: Another topic was unhoused or homelessness and mental health issues that many of the communities across Canada are dealing with. Plus, how do we deal with that at many different levels of government, including here in Steinbach? What do we do?
1: Siemens says he learns a lot from conversations with other municipal leaders from across the country. And Council for the Arm of Hanover has made a decision regarding the request for variances for three poultry barns north of Grenthal. With more, here's reporter Shannon Duick.
3: Leonard Clausen appeared before council requesting permission to vary the required mutual separation distances between a livestock operation and designated rural residential area. Council was told that the three broiler barns have not been used in at least a decade, but Clausen is hoping to get the necessary approvals, purchase the land, and then make improvements in order to bring the barns back into operation. Hanover Reef Jim Fung tells us what council decided.
4: Council did see favor. They thought that was a very doable thing, and therefore council did decide to give him the blessings.
3: There were no objections from neighbors living near the site off Provincial Road 216. I'm Shannon Duick.
1: And a familiar face at Green Valley School in Grenthal has been chosen as valedictorian for the class of 2026. Brennan Friesen, who has attended the school since grade 5, was selected by his fellow graduates. He shares what he treasures most.
5: Like all the relationships, for sure. Growing over the years with just friends, lifelong friends, is such a privilege, I guess. It's such a fun thing. And then also, I would say in the last 2 years, but even before that, relationships with like teachers, just like getting friends with them.
1: Brennan has been active in school, student council, and school life, and will deliver the valedictorian address at the graduation celebrations on Thursday, June 25th in Grenthal. And Chantal Fritchie says sports, family, and community have helped shape who she is today. We get the story from reporter Judy Peters.
6: In this week's Her Voice feature, the mother of three, athlete, coach, and business owner, has represented Canada in ball hockey while also helping grow the sport in Manitoba. Chantal Fritchie says she hopes to pass along some valuable lessons to her children.
7: I just hope that they're like good people, good teammates, respectful and inclusive. Like, I think that's a big thing for me, is like, I just always want to make sure that people feel included.
6: Fritchie encourages young women to take chances, follow their passions, and make time for the things that fill their cup. I'm Judy Peters.
1: And whether you're on the go or at home, stay in the loop with the latest local stories. 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
8: The U15 Eastman Wildcats brought home some hardware a couple weekends back, and one of the stars of the team, Hannah Scraybeck, couldn't be more thrilled with how the team did.
9: We did so fantastic. We were able to come home with the gold medal, which was pretty fantastic. Honestly, we were playing for each other and just having fun out there.
8: Scraybeck says the group is incredibly close both on and off the field, and she's thrilled that they're going to continue on this year with some more goals that they want to achieve. In the Manitoba Junior Baseball League, Carillon had a pair of games, upending Elmwood 5-4 and then again 5-3. In American Association Baseball, Lincoln dumped Winnipeg 7-3. While in Major League Baseball, the Toronto Blue Jays Chicago Cubs game was rained out. They will make it up later on in the summer in August. For your scores, stories, and all things sports, including more with Hannah Scraybeck, it's all on the Falls Front Golf Simulator sports page on SteinbachOnline.com. I'm Dave Anthony.
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1: Today, we're expecting a mix of sun and cloud, reaching a high of 21 degrees. Tonight, partly cloudy, low of 12. Tomorrow, mostly cloudy throughout the day. Chance of showers, possible thunderstorm, amounts of 10 to 15 millimeters of rain, and a high of 18. For Wednesday, clouds, showers, and 20. And on Thursday, sunshine and 25 degrees. We've got a mostly sunny sky across southeastern Manitoba. In Steinbach, it's 12. For the latest local weather updates, visit the Lowen Body Shop weather page on Steinbach Online. I'm Addie Lowen.
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0: 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There's about 10 different schools that are having graduation in the next 4 days. Today, St. Pierre. Tomorrow, Ile de Chien and Steinbeck Christian. Then on Wednesday, we got St. Anne Collegiate. We got St. Pierre. We got SRSS graduation on Wednesday. Thursday, Green Valley, Landmark, Niverville, and Red River Community College all having graduation. And on Friday, the 26th, it's the last day of school in the Hanover School Division.
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0: Santana and Chad Kroeger. Why don't you and I on Mix 96? Hey, I'm Corny Rempel. Remember the day when you used to, take pictures on your camera, and then you had to go and develop the film. You got to wait till it's done, then go pick it up, and you realize some of them are out of focus. And some of them. Well, these days, as Summer in the City was happening, not only could we take pictures on our phone, we could already post them online that quick. And as a matter of fact, on standbackonline.com, if you check the Summer in the City story, there's 318 photos of Summer in the City. Who knows? If you were at Summer in the City, you might be in one of those pictures. Check it out on Stand Back Online.
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10: I'm Addie Lowen. Today we're expecting a mix of sun and cloud with a high of 21 degrees. Tonight, partly cloudy, low of 12. Tomorrow, clouds and showers throughout the day, possible thunderstorm, expecting 10 to 15 millimeters of rain and a high of 18. For Wednesday, clouds and showers and 20. Thursday, sunny and 25. And plan your week with a full 7-day forecast on the Lowen Body Shop weather page on Steinbeck Online.
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2: So, Council for the Arm of Hanover has approved a pair of variance requests, breathing new life into three poultry barns near Grenthal. While Steinbeck City Councillor Jake Seaman says a national municipal conference in Edmonton showed many communities are facing the same challenges as our city. We've got details on these stories and more coming up in moments.
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2: Good morning, I'm Addie Lowen. We've got a partly cloudy sky across southeastern Manitoba, hoping to reach a high of 21 degrees today. Wet weather for tomorrow and Wednesday, and lots of sunshine heading towards the weekend. More weather details are coming up in just moments. Steinbach City Councillor Jake Siemens is reflecting on the Federation of Canadian Municipalities Conference held recently in Edmonton. He says discussions focused on infrastructure, housing, homelessness, economic development, and other national issues.
3: I have found the sessions and keynotes interesting, but where I gain the most information is the trade shows and the table discussions over meals and coffee when we sit with other municipal councillors.
2: Siemens says learning from other communities helps Steinbach compare its own challenges and successes. And Council for the Arm of Hanover has made a decision regarding the request for variances for three poultry barns north of Grenthal. Leonard Clausen appeared before Council requesting permission to vary the required mutual separation distances between a livestock operation and designated rural residential area. Council was told that the three broiler barns have not been used in at least a decade, but Clausen was hoping to get the necessary approvals, purchase the land, and then make improvements in order to bring the barns back into operation. Hanoveri Jim Funk tells us what Council decided.
4: They thought that was a very doable thing, and therefore Council did decide to give him the blessings.
2: There were no objections from neighbors living near the site off PR 216. Meanwhile, Green Valley School in Grenthal is preparing to celebrate its graduating class of 2026 with 57 students set to receive their diplomas. Principal Angela Bertnack-Schinkel says the class has been a positive influence on the school community.
5: I want to commend our grade 12s for being great leaders, whether it was to our younger students, whether that was through athletics, whether that was through our band and choir programs or drama.
2: Classmates also chose Brennan Friesen as this year's valedictorian. Graduation day for Green Valley students is Thursday, June 25th in Grenthal. And Chantal Fritchie says sports, family, and community have helped shape who she is today. The mother of three, athlete, coach, and business owner, has represented Canada in ball hockey, also helping grow the sport in Manitoba. And she hopes to pass along valuable lessons to her children.
6: I just hope that they're like good people, good teammates, respectful and inclusive. Like, I think that's a big thing for me is, like, I just always want to make sure that people feel included.
2: Fritchie encourages young women to take chances, follow their passions, and make time for the things that fill their cup. And whether you're driving, working, or relaxing, the Steinbach Online app makes it easy to listen live and keep up with the local news that matters most.
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7: The U15 Eastman Wildcats brought home some hardware a couple weekends back, and one of the stars of the team, Hannah Skrabeck, couldn't be more thrilled with how the team did.
8: We did so fantastic. We were able to come home with the gold medal, which was pretty fantastic. Honestly, we were playing for each other and just having fun out there.
7: Skrabeck says the group is incredibly close, both on and off the field, and she's thrilled that they're going to continue on this year with some more goals that they want to achieve. In the Manitoba Junior Baseball League, Carillon had a pair of games, upending Elmwood 5-4 and then again 5-3. In American Association Baseball, Lincoln dumped Winnipeg 7-3. While in Major League Baseball, the Toronto Blue Jays Chicago Cubs game was rained out. They will make it up later on in the summer in August. For your scores, stories, and all things sports, including more with Hannah Skrabeck, it's all on the False Front Golf Simulator sports page on SteinbachOnline.com. I'm Dave Anthony.
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2: Today, we're expecting a mix of sun and cloud, reaching a high of 21 degrees. Tonight, partly cloudy, low of 12. Tomorrow, mostly cloudy throughout the day. Chance of showers, possible thunderstorm, amounts of 10 to 15 millimeters of rain, and a high of 18. For Wednesday, clouds, showers, and 20. And on Thursday, sunshine and 25 degrees. We've got a mostly sunny sky across southeastern Manitoba. In Steinbach, it's 12. For the latest local weather updates, visit the Lowen Body Shop weather page on Steinbach Online. I'm Addie Lowen.
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That's the new one by Gracie Abrams called Hit the Wall. Good morning, I'm Corny Rempel here in the Mix Studios, furnished by Solomon's Furniture and Appliances. And if you're a runner, which I am not, but if you are, you know that term where you hit a wall, where you're just going at something, you're running and you've got your goals set and suddenly you just hit this wall of, I don't know if I can take another step. And then somehow to break through that wall and to be persistent and be victorious, man, what a feeling. Well, this morning I talked with Ryan Rempel, ran a 10K at the Manitoba Marathon, the longest he's ever run. Daniel Wheeler ran a half K, and we had them both on the Mix Morning Show today. Tomorrow morning I'm going to talk with Davia Taves from New Bothwell. She ran a full marathon for the first time. She's a mother of five, set herself a goal to run a full marathon, and did it. She's going to join us with her story tomorrow morning on Mix. You don't want to miss it. Very inspiring. Just 21 Pilots. 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
9: I'm Addie Lowen. Today we're expecting a mix of sun and cloud with a high of 21 degrees. Tonight, partly cloudy, low of 12. Tomorrow, clouds and showers throughout the day, possible thunderstorm, expecting 10 to 15 millimeters of rain and a high of 18. For Wednesday, clouds and showers and 20. Thursday, sunny and 25. And stay ahead of the weather with a full 7-day forecast on the Lowen Body Shop weather page on Steinbeck Online.
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And I tell you, if you were at Summer in the City, then I bet you you're somewhere on the photo gallery on SteinbeckOnline.com. You might not even be aware of it, just being at the party. There's so many pictures. Matter of fact, there's 318 photos in the Summer in the City gallery on SteinbeckOnline.com. Check it out. And if you recognize anybody, share the gallery with them. It's right there on SteinbeckOnline.com. 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
9: I'm Addie Lowen. Today, we're expecting a mix of sun and cloud with a high of 21 degrees. Tonight, partly cloudy, low of 12. Tomorrow, clouds and showers throughout the day, possible thunderstorm, expecting 10 to 15 millimeters of rain and a high of 18. For Wednesday, clouds and showers and 20. Thursday, sunny and 25. And plan your week with a full 7-day forecast on the Lowen Body Shop weather page on Steinbach Online.
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10: Hello, I'm Carmelle Clamore, your summer events host this year for Dairy Queen Celebrate Summer. And today I'm here at the Steinbach Soccer Park for HSD Soccer Day. And I'm here speaking with Trevor from CMS, who's the phys ed coach. Can you tell me what is going on here today?
11: We've been doing this for almost 20 years. It's Soccer Day. All the schools bring in grade 7 and 8 teams, and we play all day. And it's... this is our record-setting year with 24 teams. So it's cool to see it grow and how many kids can get involved.
10: That's awesome. And why do we have Soccer Day here?
11: For some of our students, they don't get a chance to play soccer. 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We run practices during lunch hour, so there's no conflicts after school.
10: Wonderful. So once again, we're here at the Steinbach Soccer Park for HSD Soccer Day.
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0: There's the weekend on Mix 96. Hey, I'm Corny Rempel as we come down from the most anticipated weekend here in Steinbeck, the Summer in the City weekend. Let's take a look at what's coming up in your news at 11.
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2: So, Council for the Arm of Hanover has approved a pair of variance requests, breathing new life into three poultry barns near Grenthal. While Steinbeck City Councillor Jake Seaman says a national municipal conference in Edmonton showed many communities are facing the same challenges as our city. We've got details on these stories and more coming up in moments.
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2: Good morning, I'm Addie Lowen. Expecting a mix of sun and cloud today, high of 21 degrees, rain tomorrow and Wednesday, and then sunshine to wrap up the work week. More weather details are coming up in just moments. Council for the Arm of Hanover has approved a pair of variance requests, breathing new life into three poultry barns near Grunthal. Leonard Clausen appeared before council requesting permission to vary the required mutual separation distances between a livestock operation and designated rural residential area. At a public hearing, council was told that the three broiler barns off PR 216 have not been used in at least a decade, but Clausen was hoping to get the necessary approvals, purchase the land, and then make improvements in order to bring the barns back into operation. Rave Jim Funk says council said yes.
3: He had spoken with some of the neighbors and they had no concerns, and council had no concerns, and therefore he could continue on.
2: Clausen told council that he would like to have a total of up to 25,000 birds in the barns. And Steinbach City Councillor Jake Seaman says a national municipal conference in Edmonton showed many communities are facing the same challenges as Steinbach. With more, here's reporter Judy Peters.
4: Councillor Jake Seaman's commented at a recent council meeting about topics that were discussed at the Federation of Canadian Municipalities, which he says included infrastructure funding and housing.
5: Another topic was unhoused or homelessness and mental health issues that many of the communities across Canada are dealing with. How do we as a country chronic homelessness and addiction as we work at community well-being?
4: Seaman says learning from other communities helps Steinbach compare its own challenges and successes. I'm Judy Peters.
2: And Grunthal's Green Valley School class of 2026 is preparing to turn the page to a new chapter. Valedictorian Brennan Friesen is encouraging his fellow graduates.
6: I would say just finish off strong. And when we graduate, it's a pretty crazy feeling, but life kind of just starts at that point. Be as joyful as you can.
2: 57 students will receive their diplomas this Thursday as they look ahead to work, post-secondary education, and new opportunities. And in this week's Her Voice feature, Chantel Fritchie reflects on the lessons she learned from sports, motherhood, and the loss of her mom. She says those experiences taught her the importance of taking care of herself while still caring for others.
7: Sometimes I do feel now being a mother, you know, when you pour all of your energy into somebody else's cup, it's very hard to live your own life, right? And that's a big thing. And I've said that after losing her, and I was actually 3 months pregnant with my oldest, Nolan, when I lost her. I said, I'm going to make sure that my cup is full to be a better mom.
2: Today, Fritchie continues to give back through coaching, community involvement, and supporting women's wellness. And morning, noon, and night, Steinbach Online keeps you connected to the stories that matter in the Southeast. 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
8: The U15 Eastman Wildcats brought home some hardware a couple weekends back, and one of the stars of the team, Hannah Skrabek, couldn't be more thrilled with how the team did.
9: We did so fantastic. We were able to come home with a gold medal, which was pretty fantastic. Honestly, we were playing for each other and just having fun out there.
8: Skrabek says the group is incredibly close both on and off the field, and she's thrilled that they're going to continue on this year with some more goals that they want to achieve. In the Manitoba Junior Baseball League, Carillon had a pair of games, upending Elmwood 5-4 and then again 5-3. In American Association Baseball, Lincoln dumped Winnipeg 7-3. While in Major League Baseball, the Toronto Blue Jays-Chicago Cubs game was rained out. They will make it up later on in the summer in August. For your scores, stories, and all things sports, including more with Hannah Skrabek, it's all on the Falls Front Golf Simulator Sports page on SteinbachOnline.com. I'm Dave Anthony.
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2: Today, we're expecting a mix of sun and cloud, reaching a high of 21 degrees. Tonight, partly cloudy, low of 12. Tomorrow, mostly cloudy throughout the day. Chance of showers, possible thunderstorm, amounts of 10 to 15 millimeters of rain, and a high of 18. For Wednesday, clouds, showers, and 20. And on Thursday, sunshine and 25 degrees. We've got a partly cloudy sky across southeastern Manitoba. In Steinbach, it is 19. For the latest local weather updates, visit the Lowen Body Shop weather page on Steinbach Online. I'm Addie Lowen.
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0: Felix Cartel and Fionn with The Way on Mix 96. Hey, I'm Corny Rempel. I appreciate you joining us on the Mix Morning Show here in the Mix Studios, furnished by Solomon's Furniture and Appliances. And when we've had the worship in the city outdoors, the highest congregation attendance that they've had was approximately 1,700 people. Ben Ginter, the lead usher, told us that this year they were at between 2,800 and 2,900 people.
1: Amanda was great to give me a printout of all the different sections and the number counts, the seat counts on each of those sections. So it was actually very easy for our ushers to do the attendance count, because I told them, instead of trying to count all these people, just count the empty seats. You know, so
0: that's brilliant.
1: There was very few of those.
0: Yeah, that's so. I was looking and I was like, how are they even going to know how many people are in here? Because there's nobody standing there with clickers as people were walking in. But what a great idea, because you know how many seats are in each section. Just count the empty seats and do the math. Ben Ginter, the lead usher of Worship in the City. What a tremendous attendance in the Southeast Event Center. Between 2,800 and 2,900 people. It was so good. There's pictures on Steinbeck Online.

0: You've got opinions, and we want to hear them. 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
9: I'm Addie Lowen. Today, we're expecting a mix of sun and cloud with a high of 21 degrees. Tonight, partly cloudy, low of 12. Tomorrow, clouds and showers throughout the day, possible thunderstorm. Expecting 10 to 15 millimeters of rain and a high of 18. For Wednesday, clouds and showers and 20. Thursday, sunny and 25. And stay ahead of the weather with a full 7-day forecast on the Lowen Body Shop weather page on Steinbeck Online.
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That's Penny O, Loeb and Jordan. 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Good morning. Thank you for choosing the Mix Morning Show here in the Mix Studios, furnished by Solomon's Furniture and Appliances. And we got one more week for you to enter to win the ultimate summer road trip with Mr. Lube Plus Tires. Now, this is to go to Callaway Park over in Calgary. Now, you stay at the Sheraton Cavalier Hotel. 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You're going to get $500 of free gas money. You get to have a family pass for Callaway Park. This is going to be absolutely tremendous for you and your family. And all you got to do is answer the daily poll question. And I can actually send it right to your phone if you want. It's so easy. Text the word TRIP, T-R-I-P. Text the word TRIP right now to 346-0000. And I'll send that question right to your phone. Who would you call first if you won this trip? That's today's question. And if you want me to send that right to your phone so you can answer it quickly, text TRIP to 346-0000. Here's Taylor Swift on Mix.

0: can hear it. 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And Mix 96 is right there with you. 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
6: I'm Addie Lowen. Today, we're expecting a mix of sun and cloud with a high of 21 degrees. Tonight, partly cloudy, low of 12. Tomorrow, clouds and showers throughout the day, possible thunderstorm, expecting 10 to 15 millimeters of rain and a high of 18. For Wednesday, clouds and showers at 20, Thursday, sunny and 25. And plan your week with a full 7-day forecast on the Lowen Body Shop weather page on Steinbeck Online.
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0: I got you. Devin Cole on Mix. Good morning. I'm Corny Rempel. 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Let's take a look at what's coming up in your news at noon.
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2: Steinbach residents are calling for action over overgrown boulevards along Highways 12 and 52. 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

0: 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Steinbeck Online News with Duracan, scientific testing that helps you find out what's really in your water, air, and soil. Duracan Laboratory Group, now in Steinbeck.
1: Good afternoon, I'm Shannon Duick. In Steinbeck, it is cloudy and 19 degrees. Expect a high of 21 this afternoon. Steinbeck residents are calling for action over overgrown boulevards along Highways 12 and 52. The issue stems from a breakdown in a service agreement between the city of Steinbeck and the province. Resident Barb Dick's message to both local and provincial governments is straightforward.
2: Do better, considering that we pay the taxes and even the city, just do better. This is not the pride that we have in our community. I just feel that, everybody's really dropped the ball on this one.
1: Dick says she has contacted provincial officials and is scheduled to meet with the Transportation and Infrastructure Minister today. Bethesda Regional Health Center in Steinbeck is getting a boost to patient care thanks to a $75,000 donation from the Bethesda Foundation. The new fiber optic endoscopic evaluation of swallowing system will help doctors and therapists identify swallowing problems right at a patient's bedside. Foundation Executive Director Alicia Harder says the investment will have a lasting impact.
3: Being able to keep people local and provide them with services they did not previously have, I think is invaluable, and it's a huge priority for the foundation.
1: The new equipment will serve patients across the Southern Health Region and reduce the need to travel for specialized testing. Council for the Arm of Hanover has approved a pair of variance requests, breathing new life into three poultry barns near Grunthal. Leonard Clausen appeared before council requesting permission to vary the required mutual separation distances between a livestock operation and designated rural residential area. At a public hearing, council was told that the three broiler barns off Provincial Road 216 have not been used in at least a decade, but Clausen was hoping to get the necessary approvals, purchase the land, and then make improvements in order to bring the barns back into operation. Reeve Jim Funk says council said yes. And Green Valley School in Grunthal is preparing to celebrate its graduating class of 2026 with 57 students set to receive their diplomas. Classmates chose Brennan Friesen as this year's valedictorian. Graduation day is Thursday. On the Golden West Radio Money Scope, the TSX is up 137 points, the Dow is up 180, the NASDAQ is down 305, and our Canadian dollar is up 0.03 at 70.60 cents U.S. Spend your lunch catching up on local events, weather, and the news that matters in your community. 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
4: A couple weekends ago, the U15 Eastman Wildcats brought home gold from the Wheat City Classic. And one of the stars of the team, Hannah Skrabeck, says it wasn't hitting, defense, or base running that stood out to her. But what made this run so special? It was the team personality and how close the group is.
5: I would honestly say I was most proud of how we picked each other up after we had a strikeout or an error. We never let it get us down, and we were able to be right there and come through for our teammates.
4: Skrabeck says they spend time going to dinner or going for ice cream when not playing, and they're really looking forward to some big tournaments, including one coming up in Mankato, Minnesota, in just a few weeks. And she believes that the Wildcats are going to make a lot of noise going forward. In the WNBA, Toronto is on the road tonight in Atlanta, while in Major League Baseball, the Toronto Blue Jays will start a homestand as they welcome in the Houston Astros. For your scores, more with Hannah Skrabeck and stories like it, it's all available on the False Front Golf Simulator sports page on SteinbeckOnline.com. I'm Dave Anthony.
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1: For this afternoon, a partly cloudy sky, high of 21 degrees, UV index 8 or very high. Then tonight, partly cloudy and dropping to a low of 12. Tomorrow, rain beginning in the morning, risk of a thunderstorm late in the morning and afternoon, 10 to 15 millimeters of rain expected, and a high of 18 degrees. And then on Wednesday, more rain and a high of 20. Right now in Steinbeck, it's cloudy and 19. Check out the weather radar map anytime on Low and Body Shop Local Weather on the Steinbeck Online app. I'm Shannon Duick.
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1: Everyone's got opinions, nothing but words, but it don't make a difference when they care about yours.

Sometimes the cool weather is even worse for sunburns. Summer in the city, of course, now over. Beautiful weekend, especially yesterday and Saturday. But with the cooler weather, people weren't thinking about the sun quite as much and maybe forgot to wear sunscreen. I'm Kenton Dick. We just heard Cameron Whitcomb with You and Me on Mix. And Bruno Mars up next. I Just Might.

0: Rima with Ooh Love. Good afternoon, I'm Kenton Dick. It is 12:19 p.m. We're in our Monday lunch hour. This is the last week of school, and if you are in any school, you'll know it based on the atmosphere. It's a little loose. It's a little loose in schools this week. Not a lot of work being done. We're also looking forward to summer, and we want to hook you up with a summer road trip, the ultimate summer road trip presented by Mr. Lube Plus Tires. And the last road trip that we're giving away exactly 1 week from today is the Callaway Park Family Road Trip. Callaway Park is a theme park that's just west of Calgary, and we've got a family pass for you, a one-night stay at the Sheraton Cavalier Hotel, plus a tune-up for Mr. Lube Plus Tires for your car for that road trip, and $500 for gas. To get in on that draw, which is exactly 1 week from today, just answer the daily poll question over on SteinbeckOnline.com, and then tomorrow's daily poll question, and so on and so forth. So you've got many, many entries. Today's question is this: who would you call first if you won the trip? It's the ultimate summer road trip with Mr. Lube Plus Tires.
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7: I'm Addie Lowen. Today, we're expecting a mix of sun and cloud, high of 21, UV index at 8 or very high. Tonight, mostly cloudy, low of 12. Tomorrow, clouds, showers throughout the day, possible thunderstorm, amounts of 10 to 15 millimeters of rain expected, high of 18. For Wednesday, clouds and showers and 20, and on Thursday, clear sky bringing sunshine and 25. And stay informed with the full 7-day forecast on the Low and Body Shop local weather page on Steinbeck Online.
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The Monday after summer in the city kind of feels like Boxing Day every year. You know, all that prep, all that excitement, and now it's just over. I hope you had a good time, though. I'm Kenton Dick. We just heard Frank Walker and Josh Ross Lay It On Me here on Mix 96. And up next, some Chapel Rowan for you, Pink Pony Club.

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0: Mix 96, Drake featuring Maja Jordan. Hold on, we're going home. I'm Kenton Dick, and thank you for joining me this Monday. What a great summer in the city weekend. I had so much delicious food. Chatted with a lot of people out on the street, which was one of my favorite parts of the festival every single year. And I definitely got my steps in. Now, yesterday was the final day, and of course, it kicked off with worship in the city. You might remember back in the day that was held at K.R. Barkman Park, and then it was held at the outdoor stage. And for the first time ever, it was held in the Southeast Event Center this year. And I was a bit disappointed it wasn't outdoors, but it did allow for some greater capacity. Previous record, I think, is about 1,700 people in attendance. This year, those numbers were a little bit greater. This is Ben Ginter, lead usher for worship in the city.
1: We estimated probably in that 2,800 to 2,900 people in attendance there, which really, I think, surprised everybody.
0: So many people at worship in the city yesterday. Mike Tom did a great job from CHVN. And how do they know those numbers? Well, they know how many people fit in each section, and they basically just count the empty seats. Yeah, pretty incredible yesterday. Pretty incredible weekend all around, I'd say. Ella Langley's on the way with Choosin' Texas after these.
2: Aw, that's the cutest thing I've ever seen.
3: 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That's a lizard wearing a cowboy hat.
2: Exactly.
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12: I'm Addie Lowen. Today, we're expecting a mix of sun and cloud, high of 21, UV index at 8 or very high. Tonight, mostly cloudy, low of 12. Tomorrow, clouds with showers throughout the day, possible thunderstorm, amounts of 10 to 15 millimeters of rain expected, high of 18. For Wednesday, clouds and showers and 20, and on Thursday, clear sky bringing sunshine and 25. And stay ahead of the weather with a full 7-day forecast on the Low and Body Shop local weather page on Steinbeck Online.
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0: This week is really a continuation of what we saw last week. We're talking low 20s. Some days are actually not even going to hit 20. And we do have some more showers in the forecast, specifically tomorrow. Today's pretty nice, though. 20 degrees at the moment, almost no wind, and mostly sunshine. Beautiful. Forecast details coming up shortly after 1 o'clock. I'm Kenton Dick. We just heard Tyler Shaw with Kiss Goodnight on Mix 96. And up next, Miles Smith. Nice to meet you.
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2: A power outage is currently impacting residents of Steinbach, and a Steinbach resident is calling on local and provincial officials to find a solution to the city's overgrown boulevards. More on these stories in the news at 1.
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2: Good afternoon, I'm Shannon Dewitt. A power outage is currently impacting residents of Steinbach. Manitoba Hydro says more than 1,000 customers are without power. According to Manitoba Hydro's outage map, the outage was reported around 11:22 this morning and is impacting 1,107 customers in the southwest area of the city. Power is currently estimated to be restored at 2:30 p.m., and the cause of the outage has not yet been determined. A Steinbach resident is calling on local and provincial officials to find a solution to the city's overgrown boulevards. Barb Dick says the current condition of the boulevards undermines the city's efforts to maintain an attractive appearance.
3: We spend how many thousands of dollars on flowers every year going up and down Main Street and along the highways coming in from all directions, and then this is what the grass looks like underneath. It's just an embarrassment.
2: Dick points to the more than 1,000 volunteers who took part in the annual Pick Up and Walk event in May, saying residents have shown they care about keeping Steinbach looking its best. She says she is disappointed by what she sees as a lack of action from the government and has reached out to several officials. A new piece of life-changing medical technology has arrived at the Bethesda Regional Health Center in Steinbach thanks to a $75,000 contribution from the Bethesda Foundation. Diane Reimer, manager of rehabilitation services, is pleased the fiber optic endoscopic evaluation of swallowing system is finally here.
4: We've been asking for a type of swallow assessment like this for 8 years, and actually probably beyond that for the video piece. So having this piece of equipment is just a big deal for the residents in this region. It's a bedside test. It reduces costs. There's less transport of patients. We're not tying up ambulances that people need for an emergency.
2: Reimer is grateful for the donation and says their speech-language pathologists are eager to begin using the equipment on patients. And Steinbach City Councillor Jake Siemens is reflecting on the Federation of Canadian Municipalities conference held recently in Edmonton. He says discussions focused on infrastructure, housing, homelessness, economic development, and other national issues. On the Golden West Radio Money Scope, the TSX is up 175 points, the Dow is up 200, the NASDAQ is down 311, and our Canadian dollar is up 0.03 at 70.60 cents U.S. Stream us anywhere, anytime. Download the Steinbach Online app to take us with you and to stay up to date on the local stories that matter.
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5: A couple weekends ago, the U15 Eastman Wildcats brought home gold from the Wheat City Classic. And one of the stars of the team, Hannah Skrabek, says it wasn't hitting, defense, or base running that stood out to her. But what made this run so special? It was the team personality and how close the group is.
6: I would honestly say I was most proud of how we picked each other up after we had a strikeout or an error. We never let it get us down, and we were able to be right there and come through for our teammates.
5: Skrabek says they spend time going to dinner or going for ice cream when not playing, and they're really looking forward to some big tournaments, including one coming up in Mankato, Minnesota, in just a few weeks. And she believes that the Wildcats are going to make a lot of noise going forward. In the WNBA, Toronto is on the road tonight in Atlanta, while in Major League Baseball, the Toronto Blue Jays will start a homestand as they welcome in the Houston Astros. For your scores, more with Hannah Skrabek and stories like it, it's all available on the False Front Golf Simulator sports page on SteinbachOnline.com. I'm Dave Anthony.
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2: For this afternoon, a partly cloudy sky, high of 21 degrees, UV index 8 or very high. Then tonight, partly cloudy and dropping to a low of 12. Tomorrow, rain beginning in the morning, risk of a thunderstorm late in the morning and afternoon, 10 to 15 millimeters of rain expected, and a high of 18 degrees. And then on Wednesday, more rain and a high of 20. Right now in Steinbach, it's cloudy and 19. Check out the weather radar map anytime on Low and Body Shop Local Weather on the Steinbach Online app. I'm Shannon Duick.
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Jamie Fine with Cups of Coffee. Good afternoon, I'm Kenton Dick. Over in St. Pierre yesterday, there was a National Indigenous Peoples Day event. You can check out the photos, some video, and a news story over on steinbeckonline.com. 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
14: I'm Shannon Dewin. This afternoon, a partly cloudy sky, high 21 degrees, UV index 8 or very high. Then tonight, partly cloudy and a low of 12. Tomorrow, rain beginning in the morning, risk of a thunderstorm, 10 to 15 millimeters of rain expected, and a high of 18 degrees. And on Wednesday, more rain and a high of 20. Plan your day with the hourly temperature forecast on Lowen Body Shop Local Weather on the Steinbach Online app.

just miss 30 degrees. I wish we had those temps back. Thursday and Friday this week, though, we are looking at highs of 25 degrees with quite a bit of sunshine. So if we actually get to 25, that'll be the warmest it's been in a while, and I'll take it. Your forecast coming up in a moment, and your 7-day forecast can always be found on the Low and Body Shop local weather page on Steinbeck Online. I'm Kenton Dick. We just heard Alex Sampson with Misery, and this is Alex Warren. Two Alexes in a row.

0: Okay, I've got mini donuts in one hand, lemonade in the other. This might be the perfect day.
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12: I'm Shannon Duick. This afternoon, partly cloudy, high of 21 degrees, UV index 8 or very high. Tonight, partly cloudy with a low of 12. Tomorrow, rain beginning in the morning. Risk of a thunderstorm, 10 to 15 millimeters of rain expected and a high of 18 degrees. And on Wednesday, more rain with a high of 20. Know when the sun rises and sets with the Low and Body Shop weather page on Steinbeck Online.
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0: It's the last week of school, which means lots of walks to the convenience store for slushies and slurpees with the class, lots of outdoor time, and very little learning. And for high school students, specifically grade 12s, lots of graduations. Speaking of, you can check out the Grad Class of 2026 page over on SteinbeckOnline.com. All of the stories that we're telling with grad classes, and we are trying to hit up every school here in southeastern Manitoba. All those stories end up on that page, so you can kind of see them all right there. I'm Kenton Dick. We just heard Scott Hellman with PDA on Mix. And coming up, some Dua Lipa for you.
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1: Good afternoon. I'm Shannon Duick. In Steinbach, it is now cloudy and 20 degrees. Our forecast high this afternoon is 21. Power has been restored in Steinbach. More than 1,100 customers were without hydro beginning shortly before 11:30 this morning. Manitoba Hydro says the cause of the outage remains unknown. Steinbach RCMP responded to a domestic assault over the weekend. Police received the call Saturday at 12:10 a.m. The alleged incident happened in Steinbach. Police say a 28-year-old male from Vassar now faces charges of assault. This is one of 82 calls for service over the weekend. Meanwhile, Steinbach RCMP report they did not receive any calls over the weekend connected to the Summer in the City Festival. Police also say the crowd dispersed peacefully after a Saturday night social. Bethesda Regional Health Center in Steinbach is getting a boost to patient care thanks to a $75,000 donation from the Bethesda Foundation. The new fiber optic endoscopic evaluation of swallowing system will help doctors and therapists identify swallowing problems right at a patient's bedside. Foundation Executive Director Alicia Harder says the investment will have a lasting impact.
2: Being able to keep people local and provide them with services they did not previously have, I think is invaluable, and it's a huge priority for the foundation.
1: The new equipment will serve patients across the Southern Health region and reduce the need to travel for specialized testing. And a Steinbach resident is calling on local and provincial officials to find a solution to the city's overgrown boulevards. With more, here's reporter Darcy Wilkinson.
3: Barb Dick says the current condition of the boulevards undermines the city's efforts to maintain an attractive appearance.
4: We spend how many thousands of dollars on flowers every year going up and down Main Street and along the highways coming in from all directions, and then this is what the grass looks like underneath. It's just an embarrassment.
3: Dick points to the more than 1,000 volunteers who took part in the annual pickup and walk event in May, saying residents have shown they care about keeping Steinbach looking its best. She says she's disappointed by what she sees as a lack of action from the government and has reached out to several officials. I'm Darcy Wilkinson.
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5: A couple weekends ago, the U15 Eastman Wildcats brought home gold from the Wheat City Classic. And one of the stars of the team, Hannah Skrabeck, says it wasn't hitting, defense, or base running that stood out to her. But what made this run so special? It was the team personality and how close the group is.
6: I would honestly say I was most proud of how we picked each other up after we had a strikeout or an error. We never let it get us down, and we were able to be right there and come through for our teammates.
5: Skrabeck says they spend time going to dinner or going for ice cream when not playing, and they're really looking forward to some big tournaments, including one coming up in Mankato, Minnesota, in just a few weeks. And she believes that the Wildcats are going to make a lot of noise going forward. In the WNBA, Toronto is on the road tonight in Atlanta, while in Major League Baseball, the Toronto Blue Jays will start a homestand as they welcome in the Houston Astros. For your scores, more with Hannah Skrabeck and stories like it, it's all available on the False Front Golf Simulator sports page on SteinbachOnline.com. I'm Dave Anthony.
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1: This afternoon, a partly cloudy sky, high of 21 degrees, UV index 8 or very high. Then tonight, partly cloudy and dropping to a low of 12. Tomorrow, rain beginning in the morning, risk of a thunderstorm, 10 to 15 millimeters of rain expected and a high of 18 degrees. And for Wednesday, more rain and a high of 20. Right now in Steinbach, it's cloudy and 20 degrees. Check out the weather radar map anytime on Low & Body Shop Local Weather on the Steinbach Online app. I'm Shannon Duick.
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Adam Rodway with Runaround. Good afternoon, I'm Kenton Dick. A reminder to head over to the Ultimate Summer Road Trip page presented by Mr. Lube Plus Tires over on Steinbeck Online to answer the daily poll question and possibly win your way to Callaway Park, which is a theme park just west of Calgary. This is Olivia Dean, So Easy. I could be

0: Okay, I've got mini donuts in one hand, lemonade in the other. This might be the perfect day.
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10: I'm Shannon Dewey. This afternoon, a partly cloudy sky, high 21 degrees, UV index 8 or very high. Then tonight, partly cloudy and a low of 12. Tomorrow, rain beginning in the morning, risk of a thunderstorm, 10 to 15 millimeters of rain expected, and a high of 18 degrees. And on Wednesday, more rain and a high of 20. Plan your day with the hourly temperature forecast on Low & Body Shop Local Weather on the Steinbach Online app.
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That's a brand new artist here on Mix 96. It's Con the Artist with Where's Your Girlfriend? Good afternoon, I'm Kenton Dick. Up next, we've got Olivia Rodrigo. This is her latest from her brand new album, You Seem Pretty Sad for a Girl So in Love. And what a fun album. This is Drop Dead. Enjoy.

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8: I'm Shannon Duick. This afternoon, partly cloudy, high of 21 degrees, UV index 8 or very high. Tonight, partly cloudy with a low of 12. Tomorrow, rain beginning in the morning. Risk of a thunderstorm, 10 to 15 millimeters of rain expected and a high of 18 degrees. And on Wednesday, more rain with a high of 20. Know when the sun rises and sets with the Low and Body Shop weather page on Steinbeck Online.
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0: That's Tate McRae with Stupid on Mix 96. Good afternoon, I'm Kenton Dick. Today is June 22nd, third longest day of the year. Technically, our days are getting shorter now. Yesterday was the longest. And even though we've had some cool weather, tomorrow's high is only 18 degrees in Steinbach. Consider this. Over in Scotland, St. Andrews Golf Course, one of the most famous golf courses in the world, just had a thin layer of snow the other day. We're the ones known for being cold, and they had some snow over in Scotland, making our 18 degrees tomorrow sound great. Forecast details are coming up shortly after 3 o'clock news. We got some local music on the way, Michael Lowen, and some Teddy Swims, The Door.
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2: Steinbach residents are calling for action over overgrown boulevards along Highways 12 and 52. 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
2: Good afternoon, I'm Shannon DeWitt. In Steinbach, it is cloudy and 21 degrees. That is our forecast high this afternoon. Steinbach RCMP responded to a domestic assault over the weekend. Police received the call Saturday at 12:10 a.m. The alleged incident happened in Steinbach. Police say a 28-year-old male from Vassar now faces charges of assault. This is one of 82 calls for service over the weekend. Meanwhile, Steinbach RCMP report that they did not receive any calls over the weekend connected to the Summer in the City Festival. Police also say the crowd dispersed peacefully after Saturday night social. Steinbach residents are calling for action over overgrown boulevards along Highways 12 and 52. The issue stems from a breakdown in a service agreement between the city of Steinbach and the province. Resident Barb Dick's message to both local and provincial governments is straightforward.
3: Do better, considering that we pay the taxes and even the city, just do better. This is not the pride that we have in our community. I just feel that, everybody's really dropped the ball on this one.
2: Dick says she has contacted provincial officials and is scheduled to meet with the Transportation and Infrastructure Minister today. A new piece of life-changing medical technology has arrived at the Bethesda Regional Health Center in Steinbach, thanks to a $75,000 contribution from the Bethesda Foundation. Diane Reimer, Manager of Rehabilitation Services, is pleased the fiber optic endoscopic evaluation of swallowing system is finally here.
4: We've been asking for a type of swallow assessment like this for 8 years. And actually probably beyond that for the video piece. So having this piece of equipment is just a big deal for the residents in this region. It's a bedside test. It reduces costs. There's less transport of patients. We're not tying up ambulances that people need for an emergency.
2: Reimer is grateful for the donation and says their speech language pathologists are eager to begin using the equipment on patients. And Green Valley School in Grunthal is preparing to celebrate its graduating class of 2026 with 57 students set to receive their diplomas. Graduation day is Thursday. On the Golden West Radio Money Scope, the TSX is up 118 points, the Dow is up 57, the NASDAQ is down 354, and our Canadian dollar is up 0.03 at 70.60 cents U.S. Stream us anywhere, anytime. 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
5: A couple weekends ago, the U15 Eastman Wildcats brought home gold from the Wheat City Classic. And one of the stars of the team, Hannah Skrabeck, says it wasn't hitting, defense, or base running that stood out to her. But what made this run so special, it was the team personality and how close the group is.
6: I would honestly say I was most proud of how we picked each other up after we had a strikeout or an error. We never let it get us down, and we were able to be right there and come through for our teammates.
5: Skrabeck says they spend time going to dinner or going for ice cream when not playing, and they're really looking forward to some big tournaments, including one coming up in Mankato, Minnesota, in just a few weeks. And she believes that the Wildcats are going to make a lot of noise going forward. In the WNBA, Toronto is on the road tonight in Atlanta, while in Major League Baseball, the Toronto Blue Jays will start a homestand as they welcome in the Houston Astros. For your scores, more with Hannah Skrabeck and stories like it, it's all available on the False Front Golf Simulator sports page on SteinbachOnline.com. I'm Dave Anthony.
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2: This afternoon, a partly cloudy sky, high 21 degrees, UV index 8 or very high. Tonight, partly cloudy, dropping to a low of 12. Tomorrow, rain beginning in the morning, risk of a thunderstorm, 10 to 15 millimeters of rain expected and a high of 18 degrees. And then Wednesday, more rain and a high of 20. Right now in Steinbach, it's cloudy and 21. Check out the weather radar map anytime on Low & Body Shop Local Weather on the Steinbach Online app. I'm Shannon Duick.
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Charlotte Carden with The Way We Touch, and before that, Noah Kahan featuring Post Malone, Dial Drunk. Good afternoon, I'm Kent and Dick. Not as sunny as it was earlier today, but still fairly nice. 22 degrees and almost no wind. Forecast details are coming up in 10 minutes. Thanks to Shannon Duick. First, Martin Garrix and Ed Sheeran repeat it on Mix. Stay.

0: It's Monday of the last week of school, and what do you get to do? Just hang out at the soccer park and play. Love it. That's what's been going on at the Steinbeck Soccer Park. It's HSD Soccer Day. And actually, earlier, Carmel Glamour was there. I think there's 20-something teams that are playing at the soccer park today. And some great photos. You can find those over on steinbeckonline.com. Check it out. I'm Kenton Dick. This is The Drive Home on Mix 96. We just heard Alessia Cara with Rootin' For Ya. And I'm going to get back to the music very shortly with Zara Larsson, Midnight Sun, after your forecast.
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13: I'm Shannon Dewey. This afternoon, a partly cloudy sky, high 21 degrees, UV index 8 or very high. Then tonight, partly cloudy and a low of 12. Tomorrow, rain beginning in the morning, risk of a thunderstorm, 10 to 15 millimeters of rain expected, and a high of 18 degrees. And on Wednesday, more rain and a high of 20. Plan your day with the hourly temperature forecast on Low & Body Shop Local Weather on the Steinbeck Online app.

0: Nickelback, How You Remind Me here on Mix 96. Good afternoon, I'm Kenton Dick. 22 degrees at the moment, and we had a very similar day yesterday, actually, which was nearly perfect for the Manitoba Marathon. That was, of course, held in Winnipeg, but lots of runners from right here in southeastern Manitoba take part every single year. And the last few years has been blazingly hot this year. Maybe a little nicer, a little bit cooler. Now, earlier today, Corny Rempel was chatting with Daniel Wheeler from the Mitchell area, who got involved kind of last minute.
1: My wife kept pestering me to, she's like, Daniel, you got to sign up or don't sign up. Like, just do something. And I didn't sign up until Saturday morning, and because I was like, man, I'm so undertrained. And then on Friday night, I was just getting some serious FOMO, and I was like, oh, I gotta do this. The weather looks awesome. So I was like, well, I'm not ready for a full, but I'll see if I could do a half, and I'm feeling it today for sure.
0: Now, I don't think Corny even knew this when he interviewed Daniel, but Daniel happens to be my brother-in-law. So when he says his wife was pestering him, that was my sister pestering my brother-in-law, Daniel. Chatted with him after the race yesterday, and yeah, he's doing pretty good considering he ran a half marathon having not trained much. Much better than I would. Despite the fact that I would love more heat, this type of weather is perfect for some of those long-distance sports. And I know over at the Steinbeck Soccer Park, lots of soccer going on today. You can check out that story on Steinbeck Online. So weather's pretty good for that, too. Just a few moments. We're going to get right back to the music here on Mix. We got some Bruno Mars up next. I just might.
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12: I'm Shannon Duick. This afternoon, partly cloudy, high of 21 degrees, UV index 8 or very high. Tonight, partly cloudy with a low of 12. Tomorrow, rain beginning in the morning, risk of a thunderstorm, 10 to 15 millimeters of rain expected and a high of 18 degrees. And on Wednesday, more rain with a high of 20. Know when the sun rises and sets with the Low and Body Shop weather page on Steinbeck Online.
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0: fine. 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
1: When we're like 25 days out, it's kind of hard to keep track of the countdown. But we're now into the last week of school, so it's super easy. Monday's done, and that means only 4 more days left. Tuesday, Wednesday, Thursday, Friday. And that is 4 more sleeps as well. I'm Kenton Dick. This is The Drive Home on Mix 96. Just wrapped up the first day of school of the last week of school. Of course, lots of high schoolers are basically already done, especially if they don't have many exams. Lil Nas X coming up. That's what I want.
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3: Manitoba teens looking to get behind the wheel this fall will soon be able to sign up for driver's ed courses. 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

0: 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CILT is a proud part of Golden West, connecting communities. Steinbach Online News with Paul Hebert, Coldwell Banker Real Estate. His goal is to make your next move the right one, with honesty, professionalism, and enthusiasm every step of the way.
1: Good afternoon. I'm Shannon Duick. In Steinbach, it is cloudy and 21 degrees. I'll have a look at your revised forecast in a couple of minutes. Manitoba teens looking to get behind the wheel this fall will soon be able to sign up for driver's ed courses. Registration opens in July for high school driver education classes taking place in September, October, and November. Students must register as new MPI customers and purchase the driver education service by July 4th to receive a registration window. Dana Fraser with Manitoba Public Insurance says they're proud to be offering over 4,700 seats for the course throughout the province to ensure as many teens as possible can take advantage of this affordable training opportunity. The subsidized program costs students $50 and includes both classroom and in-car training. Steinbach RCMP responded to a domestic assault over the weekend. Police received the call Saturday at 12:10 a.m. The alleged incident happened in Steinbach. Police say a 28-year-old male from Vassar now faces charges of assault. This is one of 82 calls for service over the weekend. Meanwhile, Steinbach RCMP report they did not receive any calls over the weekend connected to the Summer in the City Festival. Police also say the crowd dispersed peacefully after Saturday night social. A Steinbach resident is calling on local and provincial officials to find a solution to the city's overgrown boulevards. Barb Dick says the current condition of the boulevards undermines the city's efforts to maintain an attractive appearance.
2: We spend how many thousands of dollars on flowers every year going up and down Main Street and along the highways coming in from all directions, and then this is what the grass looks like underneath. It's just an embarrassment.
1: Dick points to the more than 1,000 volunteers who took part in the annual pickup and walk event in May, saying residents have shown they care about keeping Steinbach looking its best. And Bethesda Regional Health Center in Steinbach is getting a boost to patient care thanks to a $75,000 donation from the Bethesda Foundation. The new fiber optic endoscopic evaluation of swallowing system will help doctors and therapists identify swallowing problems right at a patient's bedside. Foundation Executive Director Alicia Harder says the investment will have a lasting impact.
3: Being able to keep people local and provide them with services they did not previously have, I think, is invaluable, and it's a huge priority for the foundation.
1: The new equipment will serve patients across the Southern Health region and reduce the need to travel for specialized testing. On the Golden West Radio Money Scope, the TSX closed up 144 points, the Dow was up 148, the Nasdaq closed down 351, and our Canadian dollar is up 2/100ths at 70.59 cents U.S. Spend your lunch catching up on local events, weather, and the news that matters in your community. 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
0: Steinbach Online Sports.
4: A couple weekends ago, the U15 Eastman Wildcats brought home gold from the Wheat City Classic. And one of the stars of the team, Hannah Skrabeck, says it wasn't hitting, defense, or base running that stood out to her. But what made this run so special? It was the team personality and how close the group is.
5: I would honestly say I was most proud of how we picked each other up after we had a strikeout or an error. We never let it get us down, and we were able to be right there and come through for our teammates.
4: Skrabeck says they spend time going to dinner or going for ice cream when not playing, and they're really looking forward to some big tournaments, including one coming up in Mankato, Minnesota, in just a few weeks. And she believes that the Wildcats are going to make a lot of noise going forward. In the WNBA, Toronto is on the road tonight in Atlanta, while in Major League Baseball, the Toronto Blue Jays will start a homestand as they welcome in the Houston Astros. For your scores, more with Hannah Skrabeck and stories like it, it's all available on the False Front Golf Simulator sports page on SteinbachOnline.com. I'm Dave Anthony.
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1: The revised forecast calls for a partly cloudy sky tonight and a low of 14 degrees. Tomorrow, rain beginning in the morning, risk of a thunderstorm, 10 to 15 millimeters expected, and a high of 18 degrees. Tomorrow night, rain ending before morning, another 5 to 10 millimeters, and a low of 12. And for Wednesday, partly cloudy and 21 degrees. Right now in Steinbach, it's cloudy and 21. Check out the weather radar map anytime on Low and Body Shop Local Weather on the Steinbach online app. I'm Shannon Duick.
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Who do you think is looking forward to summer break more, your kids or their teachers? I'd wager to say it's close. In fact, I might even give the edge to the teachers, because there are a few kids out there that don't want school to end, and I don't think there are many teachers that don't want school to end. Just saying. We're less than a week away, just 4 days from the start of this summer break. For students, teachers have 2 more days of work after school ends. Just 2, though. It's not much. We just heard Mike DeMaro and Dinoro featuring Sam Felt with Calling. I am Kenton Dick. And up next, we've got Ella Langley with Choosing Texas. Right here on Mix 96. Enjoy.

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1: 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This is The Drive Home. I'm Kenton Dick. Of course, today is Monday, coming off a very busy weekend. Summer in the City in Steinbeck, jam-packed Friday, Saturday, and Sunday. Yesterday was also Father's Day. Over in the brokery, they had St. Jean-Baptiste Days, Saturday and Sunday. And it was the Manitoba Marathon. That was yesterday. And earlier today, Corny Rempel was chatting with Daniel Wheeler. Unbeknownst to Corny Rempel, that's actually my brother-in-law. He's married to my little sister. Daniel Wheeler ran the half marathon yesterday, and he signed up super last minute. He signed up for it on Saturday, which, by the way, is after the registration date, so he had to buy somebody else's bib to get in on it because he had so much FOMO, despite the fact that he hadn't really trained much. Just talks about how cool the atmosphere is.
2: Environment's awesome, and it's just like, I don't know, it only happens once a year, something this big in Manitoba, and I don't know, it's just something that I don't really want to miss out on. So even if it's a brutal experience, but like, it's so fun and there's so much energy. And this is, I think, for the Manitoba Marathon, this is actually my second half. I did one in 2017 and then I've been doing full since. But yeah, it's so fun. I enjoy the suffering.
1: You got to enjoy the suffering if you're doing long distance running. Cheers to all the marathon runners for the Manitoba Marathon.
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19: I'm Shannon Duick. This evening, a partly cloudy sky with a low of 14 degrees. Then tomorrow, rain beginning in the morning, risk of a thunderstorm, 10 to 15 millimeters of rain expected, and a high of 18 degrees. For tomorrow night, rain ending before morning, another 5 to 10 millimeters of rain and a low of 12. And for Wednesday, partly cloudy, high 21. Plan your day with the hourly temperature forecast on Low & Body Shop Local Weather on the Steinbeck online app.
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Fearless Cartel featuring Fionn. That's The Way on Mix 96. Good afternoon, I'm Kenton Dick. What do you think of when you think of the Bethesda Foundation? Gifts of Light, maybe? When they light up the hospital grounds with Christmas lights every year, hang the little red Christmas trees. That's probably the most visible thing that they do. However, the Bethesda Foundation is a very important organization in making sure that we have got great healthcare right here in Steinbeck. If you've ever wondered where those dollars are going, you can check out the article over on Steinbeck Online right now. Just one example, $75,000 of new diagnostic equipment enhancing Bethesda's hospital. You can check out the story over on Steinbeck Online. This is Dua Lipa, Houdini.

0: It's the Drive Home on Mix 96, and that was The Weeknd featuring Daft Punk, I Feel It Coming. I'm Kenton Dick, and yesterday, one of the many events happening in southeastern Manitoba, because yesterday was a very busy day, one of the many events was a celebration at the St. Pierre Museum for National Indigenous Peoples Day. Now, it was held originally, or it was organized, I should say, by the St. Pierre Métis local, and one of the organizers, Dwayne Ginter, was chatting with Mel Giesbrecht from Niverville Online Summer 2026 to talk a little bit about the event and his heritage.
1: When you use the word Indigenous, and when you don't necessarily look Indigenous, it's almost like, okay, I have to put on a costume in order to feel like I'm being Indigenous. And even though you weren't necessarily raised like that, I've learned through reading and through listening to other speakers, it's not our fault that we were taken away from our culture, that there's distance between us and our culture. So we don't have to feel guilty about that. Thanks, and to say I'm Métis, when I was growing up, people weren't saying you're Métis. So, I mean, now that I'm in my 50s, it's been 30 years that I've been saying I'm Métis.
0: That was Dwayne Ginter talking about his Métis heritage. He was one of the main organizers for the Indigenous Peoples Day celebration in St. Pierre yesterday. And for more, you can head over to steinbeckonline.com. You can check out the article there, complete with some video and some photos as well of the celebration over in St. Pierre. Ariana Grande is on the way. Hate That I Made You Love Me on Mix.
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10: I'm Shannon Dewin. Tonight, partly cloudy with a low of 14 degrees. Then rain beginning tomorrow morning, risk of a thunderstorm, 10 to 15 millimeters of rain expected, and a high of 18 degrees. For tomorrow night, rain ending before morning, another 5 to 10 millimeters of rain and a low of 12 degrees. Then Wednesday, partly cloudy and 21. Know when the sun rises and sets with the Lowen Body Shop weather page on Steinbeck Online.
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0: Well, our grass isn't in any danger of turning brown anytime soon. Hardly been able to keep up with my lawn, and when I have had time to mow, then it's been raining actively. Finally got out there yesterday, and I was making windrows. And now we have more rain in the forecast for tomorrow, and then some more rain this coming weekend. It is lush. I'm Kenton Dick. We just heard Avril Lavigne with Girlfriend on Mix 96. Keeping the music rolling on the drive home. Lola Young up next.
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2: Manitoba teens looking to get behind the wheel this fall will soon be able to sign up for driver's ed courses. And Steinbeck RCMP responded to a domestic assault over the weekend. 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
2: Good afternoon, I'm Shannon Duick. In Steinbach, it is cloudy and 22 degrees. Manitoba teens looking to get behind the wheel this fall will soon be able to sign up for driver's ed courses. With more, here's reporter Afton Berg.
3: Registration opens in July for high school driver education classes taking place in September, October, and November. Students must register as new MPI customers and purchase the driver education service by July 4th to receive a registration window. Dana Fraser with Manitoba Public Insurance says, quote, "We're proud to be offering over 4,700 seats for the course throughout the province to ensure as many teens as possible can take advantage of this affordable training opportunity," end quote. The subsidized program costs students $50 and includes both classroom and in-car training. I'm Afton Berg.
2: Steinbach RCMP responded to a domestic assault over the weekend. Police received the call Saturday at 12:10 a.m. The alleged incident happened in Steinbach. Police say a 28-year-old male from Vassar now faces charges of assault. This was one of 82 calls for service over the weekend. Meanwhile, Steinbach RCMP report that they did not receive any calls over the weekend connected to the Summer in the City Festival. Police also say the crowd dispersed peacefully after Saturday night social. Steinbach residents are calling for action over overgrown boulevards along Highways 12 and 52. The issue stems from a breakdown in a service agreement between the city of Steinbach and the province. Resident Barb Dick's message to both local and provincial governments is straightforward.
4: Do better, considering that we pay the taxes and even the city, just do better. This is not the pride that we have in our community. I just feel that, everybody's really dropped the ball on this one.
2: Dick says she has contacted provincial officials and was scheduled to meet with the Transportation and Infrastructure Minister today. And Council for the RM of Hanover has approved a pair of variance requests breathing new life into three poultry barns near Grunthal. Leonard Clausen appeared before Council requesting permission to vary the required mutual separation distances between a livestock operation and designated rural residential area. At a public hearing, Council was told that the three broiler barns off Provincial Road 216 have not been used in at least a decade. But Clausen was hoping to get the necessary approvals, purchase the land, and then make improvements in order to bring the barns back into operation. You deserve to know what's happening in your community. Upgrade your home screen by downloading the Steinbach Online app today.
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5: A couple weekends ago, the U15 Eastman Wildcats brought home gold from the Wheat City Classic. And one of the stars of the team, Hannah Skrabeck, says it wasn't hitting, defense, or base running that stood out to her. But what made this run so special, it was the team personality and how close the group is.
6: I would honestly say I was most proud of how we picked each other up after we had a strikeout or an error. We never let it get us down, and we were able to be right there and come through for our teammates.
5: Skrabeck says they spend time going to dinner or going for ice cream when not playing, and they're really looking forward to some big tournaments, including one coming up in Mankato, Minnesota, in just a few weeks. And she believes that the Wildcats are going to make a lot of noise going forward. In the WNBA, Toronto is on the road tonight in Atlanta, while in Major League Baseball, the Toronto Blue Jays will start a homestand as they welcome in the Houston Astros. For your scores, more with Hannah Skrabeck and stories like it, it's all available on the False Front Golf Simulator sports page on SteinbachOnline.com. I'm Dave Anthony.
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2: Tonight, a partly cloudy sky with a low of 14 degrees. Then tomorrow, rain beginning in the morning. Risk of a thunderstorm, 10 to 15 millimeters of rain expected, and a high of 18 degrees. For tomorrow night, rain ending before morning. Another 5 to 10 millimeters of rain expected, and a low of 12 degrees. And for Wednesday, partly cloudy and 21. Right now in Steinbach, it's cloudy and 22. Check out the weather radar map anytime on Low and Body Shop Local Weather on the Steinbach Online app. I'm Shannon Duick.
7: Hey guys, it's Tate McRae here.

I hate to say this, but our days are now getting shorter. Yesterday was the longest day of the year, also the first day of summer, and that means today is a little bit shorter than yesterday. Although it is almost not noticeable, I think it's 6 seconds shorter than yesterday. It will be a while till we actually notice it. The sun is still setting at 9:37 tonight. Yeah. I'm Kenton Dick. Good evening. Just heard Preston Pablo, 'Cause I Do. And up next here on The Drive Home on Mix 96, Gracie Abrams with Hit the Wall.

0: so many stories from the Manitoba Marathon yesterday. I mean, thousands of people ran that marathon, the 10K or the half marathon. And all of their stories start the same, with a really, really early wake-up time. I'm Kenton Dick. We just heard Trevor Guthrie's Soundwave on the drive home on Mix 96. And earlier today, Corny Rempel chatting with Ryan Rempel about his 10K experience.
1: I went completely alone, woke up quietly by myself, went out, woke up at 4 a.m. And really, flying's the only other time I'd be willing to wake up at 4 a.m. But getting there and just seeing the support, the kind of like-minded people, there's 14,000 different stories all running for their own reasons at different levels of fitness. And just seeing that support was at times borderline overwhelming, kind of experiencing everybody's stories all at once.
0: It's Ryan Rempel's 10K experience at the Manitoba Marathon yesterday. 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And it does kind of make me feel like I could do it, even though I don't think I could. We've got Harry Styles coming up, American Girls, right after your forecast.
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12: I'm Shannon Dewick. This evening, a partly cloudy sky with a low of 14 degrees. Then tomorrow, rain beginning in the morning, risk of a thunderstorm, 10 to 15 millimeters of rain expected, and a high of 18 degrees. For tomorrow night, rain ending before morning, another 5 to 10 millimeters of rain and a low of 12. And for Wednesday, partly cloudy, high 21. Plan your day with the hourly temperature forecast on Low and Body Shop Local Weather on the Steinbeck Online app.
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If you weren't able to mow your lawn this weekend, you've got a pretty good opportunity this evening. And you're going to want to take advantage of it because tomorrow there's rain in the forecast. Just heard Cameron Whitcomb with You and Me on the Drive Home on Mix. I'm Kenton Dick, and this is Sabrina Carpenter. Oh,

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We'll bring the headlines. 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

0: Mix 96, The Drive Home. That was Zach Zoya featuring Benny Blanco with Start Over. And I'm Kenton Dick. Just 4 more days of school left before the summer break begins. I hope you've got plans for your kids. Forecast details in just a few moments. Tomorrow looks a little bit on the rainy side. Yesterday was really nice weather for the Manitoba Marathon. It was on the cool end, which is perfect. The last few years have been blazingly hot. This one was perfect. Courtney Rempel was chatting with Ryan Rempel about the 10K at the marathon yesterday and some of the cool stories he heard.
1: Coolest story that I saw was there's a gentleman who's 89 years old and he did the 10K as well. And he's done some version of the Manitoba Marathon for decades. He's been there. And it finished right in Princess Otto Stadium. The eruption, the roar of the crowd when they announced his name that he was finishing his race, like, it was fantastic.
0: Now, those are goals to set for yourself. Run a 10K at 89. That was yesterday. Olivia Dean's coming up next with So Easy on Mix.
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3: 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I'm David Claussen, Executive Director. 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
11: I'm Shannon Dewin. Tonight, partly cloudy with a low of 14 degrees. Then rain beginning tomorrow morning, risk of a thunderstorm, 10 to 15 millimeters of rain expected, and a high of 18 degrees. For tomorrow night, rain ending before morning, another 5 to 10 millimeters of rain, and a low of 12 degrees. Then Wednesday, partly cloudy and 21. Know when the sun rises and sets with the Low and Body Shop weather page on Steinbeck Online.
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0: Crazy All My Life. That is Daniel Powder on Mix 96. Good evening, I'm Kenton Dick. 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And we will be doing that draw 1 week from today. So you've got a few more opportunities to get in on it. 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
2: 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And Manitoba teens looking to get behind the wheel this fall will soon be able to sign up for driver's ed courses. 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
2: Good evening, I'm Shannon Dewick with your 6 o'clock news update. A new piece of life-changing medical technology has arrived at the Bethesda Regional Health Center in Steinbach, thanks to a $75,000 contribution from the Bethesda Foundation. Diane Reimer, Manager of Rehabilitation Services, is pleased the fiber optic endoscopic evaluation of swallowing system is finally here.
3: We've been asking for a type of swallow assessment like this for 8 years, and actually probably beyond that for the video piece. So having this piece of equipment is just a big deal for the residents in this region. It's a bedside test. It reduces costs. There's less transport of patients. We're not tying up ambulances that people need for an emergency.
2: Reimer is grateful for the donation and says their speech-language pathologists are eager to begin using the equipment on patients. Manitoba teens looking to get behind the wheel this fall will soon be able to sign up for driver's ed courses. Registration opens in July for high school driver education classes taking place in September, October, and November. Students must register as new MPI customers and purchase the driver education service by July 4th to receive a registration window. Dana Fraser with Manitoba Public Insurance says they're proud to be offering over 4,700 seats for the course throughout the province to ensure as many teens as possible can take advantage of this affordable training opportunity. Steinbach City Councillor Jake Siemens is reflecting on the Federation of Canadian Municipalities conference held recently in Edmonton. He says discussions focused on infrastructure, housing, homelessness, economic development, and other national issues. Siemens says learning from other communities helps Steinbach compare its own challenges and successes. And Grunthal's Green Valley School class of 2026 is preparing to turn the page to a new chapter. Valedictorian Brennan Friesen is encouraging his fellow graduates to keep moving forward with confidence.
4: I would say just finish off strong. And when we make it, when we graduate, it's a pretty crazy feeling, but life kind of just starts at that point. Be as joyful as you can.
2: 57 students will receive their diplomas this Thursday. You deserve to know what's happening in your community. 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
5: A couple weekends ago, the U15 Eastman Wildcats brought home gold from the Wheat City Classic. And one of the stars of the team, Hannah Skrabeck, says it wasn't hitting, defense, or base running that stood out to her. But what made this run so special, it was the team personality and how close the group is.
6: I would honestly say I was most proud of how we picked each other up after we had a strikeout or an error. We never let it get us down, and we were able to be right there and come through for our teammates.
5: Skrabeck says they spend time going to dinner or going for ice cream when not playing, and they're really looking forward to some big tournaments, including one coming up in Mankato, Minnesota, in just a few weeks. And she believes that the Wildcats are going to make a lot of noise going forward. In the WNBA, Toronto is on the road tonight in Atlanta, while in Major League Baseball, the Toronto Blue Jays will start a homestand as they welcome in the Houston Astros. For your scores, more with Hannah Skrabeck and stories like it, it's all available on the False Front Golf Simulator sports page on SteinbachOnline.com. I'm Dave Anthony.
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2: Tonight, partly cloudy with a low of 14 degrees. Tomorrow, rain beginning in the morning, risk of a thunderstorm, 10 to 15 millimeters of rain expected, and a high of 18 degrees. For tomorrow night, rain ending before morning, another 5 to 10 millimeters of rain with a low of 12 degrees. And then on Wednesday, partly cloudy with a high of 21. Check out the weather radar map anytime on Low & Body Shop Local Weather on the Steinbach Online app. I'm Shannon Dewick.
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3: I'm Shannon Dewick. This evening, a partly cloudy sky with a low of 14 degrees. Then tomorrow, rain beginning in the morning, risk of a thunderstorm, 10 to 15 millimeters of rain expected, and a high of 18 degrees. For tomorrow night, rain ending before morning, another 5 to 10 millimeters of rain, and a low of 12. And for Wednesday, partly cloudy, high 21. Plan your day with the hourly temperature forecast on Low & Body Shop Local Weather on the Steinbeck Online app.
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3: I'm Shannon Dewin. Tonight, partly cloudy with a low of 14 degrees. Then rain beginning tomorrow morning, risk of a thunderstorm, 10 to 15 millimeters of rain expected, and a high of 18 degrees. For tomorrow night, rain ending before morning, another 5 to 10 millimeters of rain, and a low of 12 degrees. Then Wednesday, partly cloudy and 21. Know when the sun rises and sets with the Low and Body Shop weather page on Steinbach Online.
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1: Good evening, I'm Shannon Dewick with your 7 o'clock news update. A Steinbeck resident is calling on local and provincial officials to find a solution to the city's overgrown boulevards. Barb Dick says the current condition of the boulevards undermines the city's efforts to maintain an attractive appearance.
2: We spend how many thousands of dollars on flowers every year going up and down Main Street and along the highways coming in from all directions, and then this is what the grass looks like underneath. It's just an embarrassment.
1: Dick points to more than 1,000 volunteers who took part in the annual pickup and walk event in May, saying residents have shown they care about keeping Steinbeck looking its best. She says she is disappointed by what she sees as a lack of action from the government and has reached out to several officials. Manitoba teens looking to get behind the wheel this fall will soon be able to sign up for driver's ed courses. With more, here's reporter Afton Berg.
3: Registration opens in July for high school driver education classes taking place in September, October, and November. Students must register as new MPI customers and purchase the driver education service by July 4th to receive a registration window. Dana Fraser with Manitoba Public Insurance says, quote, "We're proud to be offering over 4,700 seats for the course throughout the province to ensure as many teens as possible can take advantage of this affordable training opportunity," end quote. The subsidized program costs students $50 and includes both classroom and in-car training. I'm Afton Berg.
1: Steinbeck RCMP responded to a domestic assault over the weekend. Police received the call Saturday at 12:10 a.m. The alleged incident happened in Steinbeck. Police say a 28-year-old male from Vassar now faces charges of assault. This was one of 82 calls for service over the weekend. And Council for the RM of Hanover has approved a pair of variance requests breathing new life into three poultry barns near Grunthal. Leonard Clausen appeared before Council requesting permission to vary the required mutual separation distances between a livestock operation and designated rural residential area. At a public hearing, Council was told that the three broiler barns off Provincial Road 216 have not been used in at least a decade, but Clausen is hoping to get the necessary approvals, purchase the land, and then make improvements in order to bring